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0: 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Yes, light, the one fully. 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Yes. 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He gets a letter to 30 years. In Wolum Bamo.
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0: 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Okuma Brogany. O goddamn, Obuna Mazon, or Mazon, Gazon, Kigi, when I bought to be Gazon, Kia. 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Nem neje kuya. Passing sense. What a passing sense. I think I know when you marry a woman or join a BBB. Oh, ha, Bia, Michael, Mayota, Mayota, Emeka, Mayota, Mayota, excuse me, Apocalam Bedota, Nona Bedota, Mayhe Dota. Hagaman, I'm going to hear my mom is signing Mayota, Mayota, Kaigari Mia. You need to get my reason. My name is not going to be a woman. Oh, when you're catching up, walk out where I'm going. Bounds, you're not here looking to one. I'm not going to work this morning. I'm not going to work this morning. I'm not going to work this morning. I'm from Resin, the light one Istanbul, Ikodia worldwide. I will am name one who. I'm supposed to be okay, una block no is okay. Akuza hala elega stoga boge or jaruz. I will talk a little tool. Agabu okay. Ujakoka. Akuza will carry you. Agabu okay. 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Oh, game one, you were measuring why you were written 91 Lawaz. Hey, what la? Mahomen, your head out. Old saying, Aqua Miss Paul. 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And they, oh my God. Oh my God. 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Have you ga ga ga ga ga ga ga? Yeah, we taste your quote. 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One nappy day. Yeah, Babunana Masigi. 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Labanu, Miss Yakusi,
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3: E ma otupa e ha wo bo for e ma Sunday lawo Sunday school at church la wata.
0: Mm.
3: Then La Rose FM, this one in Laukare, Morning Rose. Then you go and I was telling them that I had a lot from the school. I'm a book for two guys, put up a Bible, Bacalova, Elata. Then I am going here. Oh, now I want to say, what about them? A lot of people are using La Rose. It was a great one of the Maros, I was going to the Yanis Bote, Alam Bote, Elata. Then, let me show you what is this morning now, La, Elan and the Mado. What I want to start with it. When I was here, then after no one after the Tangla, the way he carried Lania. Bomb Bible said, don't go on way home, or then I don't want to be louder. But they all know what. Oh, no, la, way. She said, because here I could see this morning, but I'm telling a lot of things from the corporate politics, we go down and louder. But to what one, oh, I am, ah, bring the time, it doesn't matter. Then he had a man, he saw him with him, he was trying. They are happier to cut on the other. They are people to chat, get back to chat, the kind of attack at Tata, he didn't know, or did you only the other? It got Tata or Tao today. Here, where that is, here, where they're completely. I forgot to have a capacity, it wouldn't have for my mama, because we take care. He said, I'm not alone with that.
0: That's right.
3: Then, the Pacosan and Tokarao, I will take the guys of the home back. Yeah, the Balama, Mohammed Ramon, Mabula, he met a Romo. 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
0: eh o chacha lady mu Chacha lady marriage be the map.
4: Oh na so, oh na so go well o.
0: Lady marriage be the map for big.
4: Ala so go. How many kata to be go?
0: Mo le. 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
4: Patrande. 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
0: 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I would go to the city because they didn't come again. They are about zero idiots, zero idiots.
4: My mommy like eh? 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So I gave that with an apple. I knew Wurunia, who knew not much. A mala here, Chigabo.
0: Oh,
4: they come, mother, one young woman, got up on watch and chat, yes, yes, yes. Young woman, he kept a while moving. A mala, Timodinka, that I got another motor. I'm not going to my bear for some money, maybe. I know I saw. ihe ji tere mmadụ ọhịa ga-eji
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1: 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I'm from Ozigi Engineer Prince Donsky. I'm from Tuamandi Abia. 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I'm Oziama Gift Obani Obolachi. 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I'm from Ozigi. I'm from Henry Ohaji. I'm from Tuamandi Bani. I'm from Chukuka Phillips Eke. 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I want me.
2: Hey,
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2: cabin.
1: 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My woman leader. The only woman that I
2: rose.
1: I'm not sure.
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1: Idia no Yami.
2: So Enola no Hamarano in here moya. Maddy Chibi or Chadig Mowonya Mitch, your chief. 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Be no black. 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As is that, may I say, well, low, the mess, other barrier.
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2: 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Adam Munjikere. 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Also as our governor state Abia, potential governor. 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Every other Naga, yes, I was cyber bullying. On the way, I crowd would have a whole potential governor. Oh, yeah, potential governor. Good night, church. Good night, church. 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As I would wind up on the jeep. 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Oh, game one over. 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You can come, Kerubwa. 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I got three Macam. Men are things are doing in the club and a cocoa punch come on a bottle swell. And a Kubwa now state in Lagos. 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I'll be young as you, but I call Quaco to Webola. Whatever may be you, Mamma, not Webola. See him, Megamagat, I am Logiago. 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They don't know what they did. Hananga. Just on the car, book on the Ethiopia. Who live at Ariana, Camaranga gave me. The line I didn't know how. I didn't know how. How won't matter. When over there, I would know Lampara. 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Oh, it's a Balatinibu. 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Get your deliverance up here. 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
0: 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God you buao, I see each of the question ba or the gemma, or game made you give you one in a party and discarding in a bicono. 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Aha. 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
5: I didn't make headlines for the right reasons or for the wrong reasons. Even have a hammer pay or report that every day in the chance. What an actor, what a lawyer. In the lawyer, I would see for over to hang the Chow in holiday. I didn't grasp him make headlines for the right reasons or for the wrong reasons. Even have a hammer pay or report that every day in the daily life. So I was a watch it. Then he must.

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But I had the work, anyways, I had the work. Ta, we're born there, yeah. The only sent man that came here and decided not to be sent again. Yeah, Abangwe, I didn't miss him. I didn't be zogi. Okay, go on. Name video did. Go make Gibia. Yeah, we in the red. Let me look at some change. Malaya, the water, what bond day, yeah? Ask me a happy bond day. Only one in Rogologon. Ah, he seek it. Jarami, I'm out. Yeah, guys, there, Melogai. It didn't work very well. I'm going to show you again. I'm in the comments. Let's call him a look. Hi, John. Hello, how are you? I'm very well. Happy birthday, Melo Guy. Let me know how come on this. Come on, can you all attack with birthday? You might have seen picture free with phone. You can't go to Belgium. Okay, one new one. I come to get the one. A lot of us is heroes. One who open the family, make a noise. You wag. Abuny on, abuny on. Why? I'm asking my own. Why? When even who are these? Are they saying they are not? Yeah. Can you shout out? Give me your beer top. Enjoy 11 attack cake here, but chinket. Oh, get with me, call them Monday. Oh, na cake, I'm going to be able to. When you also mad in a corner, no cake. Cake, we be mchare. Asi where is Clinton? Clinton na gaje Paris. Oh, no, na Paris. Okay, we don't pass it, but Echi, we're going to finish that show. Yes! Yes, and what do you hear, Jokunu Keme? Oh, gage, man, alone, when, but, nga kwa ba, nga kwa ge, gen, si ba, no, sasso. Yes, and so, ya, mi, mere. Echi, bidi, Echi, nu. Echi, with us, day. Aha! Oh, gotcha, I'm the wife. I got a little baby, I meet him, no, no. I didn't know what it got a party in one name. Aha. I'm going to go out. I'm going to go out. I'm going to go out. I won't be picture with you much here, like one picture like today now you're gonna snap me. Yes, you, because me like that, you're gonna snap me. You see Madam Great Madam yesterday one day ain't a lot more loss and more game mega maybe we get better warmish and Madam come secondary school. All thanks to Madam Grace and Mirishi Monomono Bjorn. When I had the well gay, I forgive them. I got to Ramon. No, they're back here. I'm back out. I'm going to go back and they won.

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That's what's up. That's the energy we are craving for. That's right. That's right. That's right. That's right. Good afternoon, beautiful people of Abia State and everyone tuning in from around the world right now. Welcome to another exciting, refreshing, an absolutely unforgettable edition of Meet the Oasis on Rose 101.9 FM, where your afternoons come alive. Today is Wednesday, June the 10th, 2026, and as always, I am your host, Confidence Paul, taking you on a four-hour journey packed with fun, information, laughter, inspiration, and conversations that matter. It's Woman Crush Wednesday, and today we're celebrating the strength, the resilience, beauty, and brilliance of women who continue to make a difference in our lives and society. So I would love for you to get ready to tell us about that amazing woman who deserves her flowers today. Now, here's what we've lined up for you. At 1 p.m., we'll bring you the latest stories making headlines in our news bulletin. By 1:30 p.m., it's time for our digital report, situation report, where we dive into what's trending around your area. Now, throughout the show, we'll be having engaging conversation on issues that's touching our everyday lives, because here on Media Oasis, your voice matters. At 2 p.m., the ladies take over with Rose 360, the banter, the opinions, the laughter, the life lessons, and hot takes, and all the beautiful chaos that comes with real conversation. Then from 3 p.m. to 4 p.m., we are wrapping things up with exciting games, challenges, prizes, and plenty of opportunities for you to have fun and win something special. So wherever you are listening, from in the office, at home, on the road, at your shop, or even at your lunch break, turn up the volume, tell a friend, and let's make this Wednesday afternoon one to remember. This is Media Oasis, and trust me, you picked the perfect station at the perfect time. Let's get this party started. But let's take a listen to this one by Young John, Two Factor featuring Asake and Focalistic or something. I'll be back. Stay tuned. Don't go nowhere.

0: All right, people, welcome back to the show. Welcome back, welcome back, welcome back. That was an interesting song that we'll be playing for you right there. And it's time for us to get into Woman Crush Wednesday. But before we get into that, I would like to celebrate two people right here on the show. First person that I want to celebrate is Emelogu. Yes, our very own Emelogu. She became Emelogu. Happy birthday to you, my G. Thank you for always giving me water whenever I need it. I know some people say, is it not just water? But yeah, Emelogu always share his water with me every time, any day. And it's not something a lot of people want to do. He does it without any complaint or anything. And he also shares his meat with me as well. Yeah, he will tell me confidence. I don't want to share meat too, but he'll always give me his meat. So happy birthday to you. And I pray that God takes you from glory to glory, take you from grace to grace as you enter into this new chapter. Shout out to you. And another person I want to celebrate is none other but the only baddest, most bankable actor in Nollywood. Today happens to be Timini's birthday, and I just want to say happy birthday to you, bad boy T. I celebrate not just an incredible actor that you are, but someone whose kindness and support became a memorable part of my journey on radio. I will never forget when you came to our station and granted me that interview for Love and New Notes. And what may have seemed like just another media appearance for you became a defining moment for me professionally. And opportunities like that help broadcasters grow, build confidence, and create memories that last a lifetime. And I just want to say thank you for being gracious, approachable, and supportive. Your consistency, your hard work, and dedication to your craft continue to inspire many young people chasing their dreams. As you mark another year today, I pray that life rewards you with even greater success, good health, happiness, and fulfillment. May your star continue to shine brighter across Africa and beyond. Happy birthday once again, and thank you for being part of Confidence Pulse Story. Yes, yes, yes. Today is such an amazing day for me. Time check 20 minutes past 12 p.m. Today being the 10th day of June 2026. Who is your Woman Crush Wednesday? And what song would you like us to play for this person? 0813-355-9358 or 0812-011-1019. Facebook is Rose FM 101.9. Abba. Who is your Woman Crush Wednesday? Anyway, we have our Woman Crush Wednesday today, and she's none other but the dramatic, the controversial Ruby Ojiako. Yes, yes, yes, yes, yes. Ruby Ojiako was, she is a Nigerian Nollywood actress, producer, dancer, philanthropist, and social media personality known for her energetic screen presence and emotional acting style. She rose to prominence through her roles in numerous Nollywood movies and has become one of the recognizable faces in the industry, right? As she began her career, as a dancer and choreographer before transitioning into acting. Her breakthrough came after featuring in several Nollywood productions, and she has since appeared in many films, including War Soldier, Shattered Emotions, My True Love, and Bloody Stain. Now, beyond acting, Ruby is known for her charitable work through the Ruby Ojiako Foundation, supporting widows, children, and the underprivileged individuals. She has also earned praises for various humanitarian projects and community outreach efforts. So I want to know from you today, who exactly is your Woman Crush Wednesday, and what song would you like us to play for him? Keep the calls coming. 0813-355-9358. 0813-355-9358. Let's try, go straight to the phone line. Hello? Hello? Hello?
1: William Kalu, the writer.
0: Oh, Kalu, welcome to the show. Yes, good to have you here. Talk to me. Who is your Woman
1: Thank
0: Crush
1: you.
0: Wednesday?
1: I will surprise you by greeting you and Dr. Mrs. Sungozo Rapunzi.
0: Oh.
1: And see you at our movie project at Adapun. Are you coming there? Don't worry. I don't have any money to go there. So if you can afford me 2K. Let me go and prove to about who is William Kano. Anyway, no, if you vote me, no, for you vote me, then I don't have anywhere to go there. Because I've seen all the actors, these and the rest of them. These are not just that one push your budget on the externality there and now, but I'm the man who is holding a commission. Nobody can take it away from me. You see, to my song, Walk, Walk, Walk by.
0: Nah. All right. Thank you so much, William Carlo, for calling. Thank you. He wants me to play Walk, Walk, Walk, Walk. Of course, you need to walk, okay? You need to walk. You all need to work. 0813-359-358. Hello?
2: Good
0: Hi, good afternoon, Pastor Monday. Welcome to the show. That's me. I'm fine, thank you. Hello? Hello, Pastor Manda, are you there? Oh, so sorry, we lost that call. Pastor Monday, please do what to give us a call back. Hello?
2: Yeah, I'm coming.
0: Hey!
2: How about it?
0: Body the inside clue too.
2: I've been from Otarima, Kevoga.
0: She's coming.
2: Okay, good afternoon, confidence.
0: Good afternoon to you.
2: I am not here in the neighborhood in Nyabutra, but to those Emelogu Baliala.
0: Thank you.
2: This is like confidence. I'm enough to take good care of confidence for. Noted. So, when I come, I have my talk closest to the world, they should jubilee by Kent and Apple. Confidence for. In my head, I have two people, okay. Not two, three people that I'm crushing on. Number one, my mom. Number two, one stubborn friend of mine. I'm actually still close. And the Otarema. Iluagambe.
0: At all.
2: So I wanted to play Rainbow from Two Face.
0: Ever since I left you. Hey, yeah. I've been ever since I met you. Which one? Now only you go the hello. I don't follow you go.
2: Play that music for the stubborn girl.
0: Alright, thank you so much. Thank you so much. After Two Face, go Chakwarani, Ami. Amen. Welcome. Keep the calls coming, people. 0813-359-358. Hello.
3: Hello, confidence call. Good afternoon.
0: Good afternoon to you. Welcome to the show.
3: My name is Ozzy. I'm calling from Brass.
0: Okay, Ozzy. Welcome.
3: Yes, guys, you can permit me. I've not seen anyone.
0: Today is Wednesday. Now, don't worry. She's going to do it for you today. Okay?
3: Okay. My mom got Wednesday is my sister.
0: Okay.
3: Play Ogamaka by Umo Bilibo.
0: Eh?
3: Ogamaka by Umo Bilibo.
0: Ginamaka.
3: Ogamaka.
0: Ogamaka.
3: Yes, take it.
0: Umo Bilibo. Ogamaka.
3: Okay, don't worry. Play Nani Sabi by Kate.
0: Now you sabi. The kind of song where you the order for. Now you sabi. I don't hear. All right. Thank you so much for calling. All right. Keep the calls coming, people. 0813-355-9358. Hello.
4: Hello. My radio Amazon. Good afternoon.
0: Good afternoon to you.
4: Otarema, good afternoon.
0: Otarema is not around. She stepped out.
4: Okay. My woman crush Wednesday with my mom. I still remain inspector from her area.
0: Okay.
4: Then you just play me You For Love by Tupac.
0: Who?
4: You know what I say?
0: Yeah, but who?
5: I said Do For Love by Tupac.
0: Do For Love.
5: Yes, by Tupac.
0: Eh, what will they do for love be that? I won't know. Man, whether I go follow you Do For Love.
5: Play it for me now. You understand what the music is saying.
0: Okay, no wahala.
5: No if problem. You did not see it, you can play.
0: Don't worry, I got it. My playlist is updated. I've got Do For Love for you, okay? I've got that one.
5: Thank you.
0: All right, thank you so much for calling. Let's quickly take a listen to the songs we have so far. When I return, we continue the rest of this conversation. Now, don't go nowhere. Rihanna, work. You need to work.

0: All right, people, welcome back to the show, and I can't know you can't wait to celebrate your women. Hello? Costa Rica, Costa Rica, how are you? I'm fine, thank you so much for calling. Costa. No, Tarima stepped out.
1: Okay. No,
0: yes, yes, she's fine. She's okay.
1: Okay. But today, Wednesday, going to be late.
0: Woman Crush Wednesday.
1: Okay, Woman Crush Wednesday. Nature High Life. And the Mama Rube. And then you have the coffee, Nana, and the verse.
0: Anna, no voice more. I'll go away, Anna, no
1: one.
0: I'm not going to be able to do it. Unleash the dragon. All right, thank you so much, Costa Rica, for calling. 0813-355-9358. 0812-011-1019. Who is your Woman Crush Wednesday? Hello? Welcome to the show.
2: Thank you, my love.
0: Thank you.
2: How are you?
0: I'm fine, thank you.
2: My woman crush Wednesday today goes to my mom, Madam Monica, and my mother-in-law, Madam Rebecca. Pray for them, sweet mother. I know go forget. My dad not have this.
0: I hear you. Bye. All right. Thank you so much for calling. Thank you so much for calling. Sweet mother, I no go forget you. All right. Hello.
3: Hello. Good afternoon.
0: Hi. Good afternoon to you.
3: My radio Amazon.
0: Inspector me.
3: I swear, this music, do you listen what the music says?
0: Illegal.
3: That do for love. You ask me a question now. My woman crush when is the go on Mommy Rube Rube.
0: Okay.
3: Mommy Mogo. Abino Black. And Mommy Fine Face. Just play them. Ego has landed by Flavor.
0: Ego has landed. Oh,
3: yes,
0: talk of the time. Okay.
3: Yes, I see the man is better. I'm with you people.
0: All right. I hear you. Eagle has landed. Look at it. All right, let's quickly go to WhatsApp, okay? WhatsApp, this one says, greetings to you, Confidence and Otarima. My woman crush Wednesday goes to Chima Esther, Deborah, and Otarima Wanyoma with swag. Adama, play Adama by Flavor for them. Adama, you feel be my wife, yo. I don't see your flavor. Okay, we got you. All right, people, looking at the time, this is what we call it, a wrap on the show. So I'll be able to play all the songs that you have requested for. Thank you so much for doing this with me. My name is Confidence Paul. Until I come your way again at 1:30 for Situation Report. Stay tuned. Adama by Flavor. Mr.

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0: A very good afternoon to you and welcome to the afternoon news on Rose FM 101.9 ABBA. The headlines. President Tinubu sets up Ebola task force, releases 10 billion naira emergency funds. Abure accuses Obi Oti of destabilizing Labour Party. Controversy in Abia community over conferment of chieftaincy titles. These and other stories plus foreign, business and sports shortly. My name is David Chiwengoze Williams. Now the news. The federal government has said that Nigeria is on the path to recovery, defending the current administration's reforms despite prevailing hardship and security challenges. Secretary to the Government of the Federation, George Akume, said this at a national press conference on Tuesday to mark the 2026 Democracy Day celebration in Abuja. Akume said the available economic indicators showed that the country's fortunes were improving under the Renewed Hope agenda. According to him, the Tinubu administration remained committed to delivering on its promises as it approached the 2027 general elections, stressing that the government will seek a revalidation of our mandate from Nigerians. He added that Nigeria's economy has recorded steady growth, with real gross domestic product expanding by 4.07% in the fourth quarter of 2025 and 3.89% in the first quarter of 2026. President Bola Tinubu has approved the establishment of a presidential task force on Ebola virus disease preparedness and emerging public health threats and ordered the immediate release of 10 billion naira as emergency intervention funding. The development was disclosed on Tuesday by the special advisor to the president on information and strategy, Bayo Onanuga. According to him, the fund will strengthen the operational preparedness of the National Center for Disease Control and Prevention, NCDC, and support critical national public health emergency response activities. The Presidential Task Force on Ebola will be chaired by the Chief of Staff to the President, Femi Wajabiamila, with membership drawn from relevant ministries, departments and agencies, and state representatives. Onanuga noted that the president's approval followed a stakeholder meeting convened under the chairmanship of the Chief of Staff to review Nigeria's preparedness and develop strategies against the possible importation of Ebola into the country. On the Senate has asked the federal government to improve on outright ban on importation of foreign textile materials as part of effort to revive Nigeria's struggling textile industry and stimulate local cotton production. The upper chamber also urged the federal government, through the Ministries of Agriculture and Trade Investment, to take urgent steps to resuscitate textile manufacturing across the country, particularly along the Kaduna-Kano Industrial Corridor, citing its potential to create jobs and address rising youth unemployment and insecurity. The resolution followed the adoption of a motion titled Urgent Need to Revive the Textile Industries in Nigeria, with particular reference to the Kaduna-Kano Axis, sponsored by Senator Sunday Katung, APC Kaduna South, and co-sponsored by several lawmakers across party and regional lines. Presenting the motion, Senator Katung recalled that Nigeria's first large-scale textile manufacturing mill was established in Kaduna in 1957, and a development that later spread to other regions and contributed significantly to industrial growth and employment generation. Following deliberations, the Senate adopted the motion and urged the federal government to implement policies aimed at revitalizing the textile value chain, from cotton farming to manufacturing and distribution as part of broader efforts to strengthen the country's industrial base and economic growth. The federal government has welcomed the latest assessment of Nigeria's economy by the International Monetary Fund, describing it as an independent validation of the economic reforms being implemented under the President Bola Tinubu's administration. In a statement issued on Tuesday in Abuja, Minister of Finance and Coordinating Minister of the Economy, Taiwo Oyedele, said the IMF's 2026 Article 4 mission concluding statement acknowledged significant progress in strengthening macroeconomic stability and improving the country's resilience to external economic shocks. According to the minister, the IMF highlighted improvements in the foreign exchange market, stronger external reserves, ongoing fiscal reforms, banking sector stability, and broader macroeconomic gains recorded over the past 2.5 years. Oyedele noted that the government was encouraged by the IMF's assessment that Nigeria has remained resilient despite global economic uncertainties, including the effect of recent tensions in the Middle East, which have contributed to higher energy prices and inflationary pressures worldwide. Former Labour Party chairman Julius Abure has accused the party's 2023 presidential candidate Peter Obi and Abia State Governor Alex Oti of triggering the leadership crisis currently rocking the party. Abure, who spoke during a Monitor television interview on Tuesday, alleged that the Labour Party had been operating peacefully until Obi and Oti backed the establishment of a caretaker committee in Umuahia. According to him, the decision to create the committee disrupted the party's stability and remains the root cause of the prolonged internal conflict. He maintained that the crisis cannot simply be ignored because those he considers responsible continue to feature prominently whenever the party's leadership dispute is discussed. Abure argued that the legal battle over the party's leadership is yet to reach a final conclusion. He recalled that after the party's 2024 convention in Nnewi, the Federal High Court upheld the validity of the convention and recognized the leadership under him, a decision he said was affirmed by the Court of Appeal. The Labour Party has been embroiled in a protracted leadership dispute since the aftermath of the 2023 general elections, with rival groups laying claim to the party's national leadership. The conflict pitched Abure against the National Caretaker Committee led by former Finance Minister Senator Nenadi Usman, with both camps pursuing separate legal and political strategies over control of the party. Peter Obi, presidential candidate of the Nigeria Democratic Congress and former governor of Anambra State, has dragged his former loyalist and kinsman Kenneth Okonkwo to court. A suit made by Peter Obi's legal counsel dated June 9, 2026 and signed by Chief Alex Ejesieme, SAN of Alex Ejesieme, Son & Co., Mediba Chambers, described Okonkwo's allegations as fabricated and damaging. Recall that the Nollywood actor turned lawyer and politician Okonkwo had alleged that Peter Obi and others had collected a bribe of 10 million naira from House of Representatives aspirants. However, Peter Obi's legal team said the claim is false. The legal team demanded a written undertaking that he would cease making or publishing further defamatory statements against their client, alongside a financial compensation package. Okonkwo has not hidden his support for the presidential aspiration of Atiku Abubakar, former vice president who emerged as the flag bearer of the ADC ahead of the 2027 general elections. In Ebonyi State, the Ebonyi State Police Command has confirmed that there are no bandits or suspected Fulani herdsmen operating in Nguzu, either community in either local government area of the state, following a comprehensive security sweep of the area. The clarification was contained in a statement issued on Tuesday by the Police Public Relations Officer, SP Joshua Okando. Okando said the clarification became necessary following a viral social media video and report alleging an invasion of the community by armed bandits and suspected herders, a claim he described as false and misleading. He further disclosed that tactical units from the police headquarters were deployed to Nguzueda community, where they conducted thorough search and combing operations across bushes and adjoining communities. The command urged residents of Nguzueda community and the general public to disregard the claims, describing them as the handiwork of mischievous makers seeking to incite fear and disturb the peace enjoyed in the area. Meanwhile, in Imo State Governor Hope Uzodinma says the state has undergone major reforms aimed at attracting local and foreign investors and positioning it as a leading investment destination in Nigeria. Uzodinma made the declaration at the third edition of Invest Lagos 3.0, held at Eco Hotel and Suites in Lagos. He said investment in infrastructure, security, electricity, digital technology and ease of doing business reforms have created a conducive environment for business growth in the state. The governor noted that the administration has shifted Imo from a government-driven economy to a private sector-led growth model, opening opportunities in agriculture, energy, technology, aviation, and hospitality. He added that the state now generates and distributes electricity through the Orashi Electricity Company, while over 65,000 youths have been trained in digital skills through the Imo Digital City Initiative. Governor Uzodinma invited investors from across the world to explore opportunities in Imo and become part of its economic growth story. In Abia State, fresh controversy has erupted in Obilono Autonomous Community in Isochi Umunochi local government area of Abia State, following the alleged conferment of chieftaincy titles on some individuals by the traditional ruler of the community, Ezelo Uche, despite a restraining order issued by an Abia State High Court. An Abia State High Court presided over by Justice Enyinnaya Okezie had on December 17, 2025, in Okpualangwa, restrained Ezelo Uche and two other respondents from bestowing chieftaincy titles on individuals pending the determination of a substantive application before the court. However, the applicant in the suit and a member of the council, Emeka Chukwunenye, has expressed concern that the traditional ruler went ahead to confer chieftaincy titles in alleged disobedience of the court order. Chukwunenye, who filed the suit on behalf of the council, Obilono Town Union Development, Umunochi local government area, said the traditional ruler did not consult the Obilono Town Development Union before taking critical decisions affecting the community. Reacting to the allegation on Tuesday, the traditional ruler of Obilono Autonomous Community, Ezelo Uche, said only verbal information was brought to him after the 5-day period stipulated for the service of the court order had already elapsed. He also denied allegations that he sidelined members of his cabinet in decision-making. 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The bulletin continues shortly with foreign, business and sports. Stay tuned.
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And thanks for staying tuned. You are still listening to Rose FM News. Now on the foreign scene. Protesters in Kenya have clashed with police over the construction of an Ebola quarantine center for U.S. citizens in Nanyuki, with officers firing tear gas and making arrests during the demonstration. The facility at Laikipia Air Base is intended to quarantine Americans arriving from the Democratic Republic of Congo, where an Ebola outbreak is ongoing. Many residents oppose the project, fearing the risk of introducing the deadly disease into Kenya, which has never recorded an Ebola case, although a court temporarily halted construction. Work reportedly continued, despite opposition from locals and politicians. President William Ruto's government said the project would proceed. In business, the International Monetary Fund has cautioned the administration of President Bola Ahmed Tinubu against proceeding with the proposed $5 billion borrowing arrangement with the First Abu Dhabi Bank of the United Arab Emirates under the total return swap financing structure. The warning was issued on Tuesday by the IMF resident representative for Nigeria, Christian Ebeke, during the presentation of the fund's 2026 Article 4 consultation report on Nigeria. According to the IMF, the proposed financing arrangement is opaque and could expose Nigerians to significant financial risk. He further warned that the arrangement could trigger additional liabilities under certain market conditions. Nigeria's Senate had in April 2026 approved the TRS agreement, placing the country among African nations such as Senegal and Angola that have adopted similar borrowing arrangements. And in sports, Real Madrid said on Tuesday that Atletico Madrid had rejected the club's offer of €150 million for Argentina's forward Julian Alvarez, a World Cup winner with Argentina in 2022 and formerly of Manchester City. The 26-year-old Alvarez joined Atletico in 2024. He is under contract until June 2030 with a release clause estimated at €500 million, included in Argentina's squad for the 2026 World Cup. Alvarez scored 8 goals last season in La Liga and 10 in the Champions League, where Atletico were eliminated in semi-finals by Arsenal. Re-elected on Sunday as Real Madrid president, Florentino Perez had promised during his election campaign that he would make a big-name signing. Spanish media had reported that the target was Bayern Munich winger Michael Olise, but the German club said they would not be selling their French international. And with that sports update, we'll come to the end of the news. Before we go, here again are the main points.

President Bola Tinubu has set up Ebola Task Force and releases 10 billion naira emergency funds. Abure accuses Obi Oti of destabilizing Labour Party. We also brought you that controversy has erupted in Abia community over conferment of chieftaincy titles. To report news or events around you, please call or text or WhatsApp the number 0814-993-0596, 0814-993-0596, or send an email to rosefebnews@gmail.com. This bulletin has produced and edited by Deborah Odiba. My name is David Chiwengozi Williams. Thanks for listening and do have a wonderful day ahead.

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Five is the rhythm of life, a number that speaks of balance, like the pillars holding the sky and the roots deep in the earth. Five albums, a colossus of sound and spirit, a phoenix reborn, and as a shepherd once faced a giant with just a sling and a stone, he too meets his Goliath with a melody all in

0: legacy is not just what you leave behind, but what you breathe into the future. 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
1: That is.

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I'm a Sierra Leonean to share the world one. 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

0: Bones really ride with it, pushing the rover. 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

0: And that's CML Vibes coming through with that one, Forgive Me, featuring DJ Fokesi. Be a jamming to that one right here, Rose on 1.9 FM. Good afternoon, good afternoon, good afternoon, good afternoon. I can see the phone line buzzing already. But anyway, situation report right here, Rose on 1.9 FM. My name is Confidence Paul. And today on situation report, we are asking, if a father needs a kidney transplant, if a father needs a kidney transplant, son matches, wife matches, daughter-in-law matches, who should be donating? 0813-355-9358. Hello?
1: Hello.
0: Hello. All right, please do want to give us a call back. If a father needs a kidney transplant and the son, the wife, and the daughter-in-law got tested and they match, who do you think should be donating to the man? Is it his wife or his son or the daughter-in-law? Hello.
2: Most bankable media personality.
0: Hi, darling.
2: I love the sound of that.
0: Yes, I got it. I know I got. Do you know how many times I've been practicing? Yeah.
2: Good afternoon.
0: Good afternoon. Welcome to the show.
2: Thank you. My area is fine. Everything is going well. And it's on your money. Based on your question, if I'm not being mean or being heartless, the person that should be donating the kidney to the father is the wife.
0: Should the wife be?
2: The wife.
0: Why do you think the wife should be the one?
2: Consign daughter-in-law, consign donating kidney to father-in-law. Make everybody carry their cross.
0: Yeah.
2: Besides, children will bury parents then. So, now wife suppose donate, no be son. Because son, how can they believe this? So, he still has a long way to go. Make everybody leave the son and the daughter-in-law. Now wife go the Lord. Thank you.
0: All right, thank you so much, Maggie, baby. All right, keep the calls coming, people. 08133559358 or 08120111019. If a father needs a kidney transplant today, who is supposed to donate? As the son matches, the wife matches, daughter-in-law matches, who should be donating? Is it the wife? Is it the son or the daughter-in-law? Now, I can understand. I think the daughter-in-law self is a wrong match. It should be the daughter. Yeah, because I'm not donating, no. But I'm not donating, coco. But yeah, if a father needs a kidney transplant, the son matches, wife matches, daughter-in-law matches, who should be donating? 08133559358. Leave me a comment on Facebook. 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Or you can call 08120111019. And our WhatsApp is 08133559358. King Maddie, feeling alright. I'll be back.

0: All right, welcome back. 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Blessings. Alubarika featuring Sounds on the beat. Right here, Rose 101.9 FM. Time check 10 minutes past the 10 minutes to 2 p.m. And we still is flying high on situation reports. Right here, WhatsApp. This was a welcome back confidence. Oh, my area is cool and also dry. For the questionnaire, nobody should donate because he's already old and will die anytime soon. Genevieve testing from Immaculate Heart. Okay, 0813-355-9358 or 0812-011-1019. If a father needs a kidney transplant, son matches, wife matches, daughter-in-law matches, who should be donating? Who do you think is the rightful person to donate a kidney to the man? 0813-355-9358. Let's hear from you right here. Genevieve from Immaculate said that nobody should donate to, say the man don't old and he will die anytime soon. Nah, no be like that though. Now you won't kill him. Which one be saying go die anytime soon? Young people know they die. You never see 5-year-old when they die. 10-year-old people, 20-year. Unless a Kuba won't die, how old were you in day? Young people know they die. That's not they do whether you old or you don't young go. You understand? But anyway, keep the calls coming. 0813-355-9358. Lily Baby, in a minute. I'll be back to wrap up the show. Stay tuned.
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All right, people, welcome back to the show. This is what we'll call it a wrap. Thank you so much for doing this with us. Thank you for listening. 5 minutes to 2 p.m. The ladies are gearing up to take you on Rose 360. Keep the dial locked always right here on Rose 101.9 FM. 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

But then I just realized, in your limit, not sky. 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And I go share testimony, cause I'll be there way too long to deserve your time. 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

Ike, Monster Hunter beat, Debo, B-Rap. He a freak, though, man down. Call like Ember Lambs, tell him, please, bro. Nella New, to the cross, he walk around like Tito. What's up with these Jabroniers? Trying to see Compton, the industry can hate me. Marlon, they mama, how many ops you really got? I mean, it's too many options. I'm finna pass on this body, I'm John Stockton. Beat your f***ing hot the Bible if God watching. Sometimes you gotta pop out and show. Certified boogie man, I'm the one that up to score with him. Walking down whole time, I know he got some f***ing him. Pull on him, extort, bully the flow on him. Say Drake, I hear you like I'm young. You better not ever go to cell block one. To any that talk to him and they in love, just make sure you hide your little sister from him. They tell me Chubb's the only one that get your hand-me-downs. And party at the party playing with his nose now. And Baka got a weird case, why is he around? Certified lover boys, certified pedophiles. Wop, wop, wop, wop, wop. That fuck him up. Wop, wop, wop, wop, wop. I'ma do my stuff. Why you trolling like a... Ain't you tired? Trying to strike a chord and it's probably A minor. They not like us. They not like us. They not like us. They not like us. They not like us. They not like us. You think the Bay gon' let you disrespect Pop? I think that Oakland show gon' be your last stop. They cold foul. I don't know why you still pretending. What is the owl? Bird, Lucas, and Bird. Go. The audience not dumb. Shape the stories how you want. Hey, Drake, they're not slow. Rabbit hole is still deep. I can go further, I promise. Ain't there something? Be rest. That's for bitching. You Malibu most wanted. Ain't no love boy, you ball boy. Fetch Gatorade or something. Since 2009, I had this jumping. You get a wedgie. Be flipped over your boxes. Or over your foe. The other option. Better straighten they posture. Got famous all up in content. Might write this with a doctor. Tell a pop star quit hiding. A caption won't action. No accident. I'm hands on. He around. Get polished. Don't Wayne grow. He was in jail. That's conniving. Then get his face tatted like a bitch apologizing. I'm glad he rose came home. Y'all didn't deserve him neither. From Alondra down to Central. Better not speak on Serena. And your homeboy needs subpoena. That predator moving flocks. That name gotta be registered. And placed on neighborhood watch. I lean on you.

They not like us. They not like us. They not like us. They not like us. They not like us. They not like us. Once upon a time, all of us was in chains. Homies still double down, calling us some slaves. Atlanta was the Mecca, building railroads and trains. Bear with me for a second, let me put y'all on game. The settlers was using town folk to make them richer. Fast forward 2024, you got the same agenda. You run to Atlanta when you need a check balance. Let me break it down for you, this the real challenge. You caught Future when you didn't see the club. Like, what? Little baby help you get your lingo up. What? 21, get your first street cred. Thug, bitch, you feel like you a slime in your head. Like, what? Quavo said you can be from Northside. What? 2 Chainz say you good, but he lied. You run to Atlanta when you need a few dollars. No, you not a colleague, you a colonizer. The family matter and the truth for the matter. Here was God's plan to show y'all the liar. He a fan, he a fan, he a fan. He a fan, he a fan, he a freaky, freaky, freaky. He a denying God, freaky, freaky, he a denying God. Hey, hey, hey, hey, run for your life. Hey, hey, hey, hey, run for your life. Freaky, freaky, freaky, he a denying God, freaky, freaky, freaky, freaky, freaky, God. Hey, hey, hey, hey, run for your life. Hey, hey, hey.

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8: Why I will not really blame her for wanting to go back, but I would just say let her connections, let her family, contact everybody, hold on to her, do everything because she's not with her right senses.
9: He abused this girl so much that she thought that it was normal. Now we had another mutual friend, Blessing, you know. Blessing knew about it. Yeah, I didn't know of the abuse. I just knew that this other babe was keeping her distance. I didn't know that guy had started telling her to stay away from her friends.
5: Buckle up for a roller coaster of topics. Step into the world where everything is on the table.
8: Imagine me at my age, I'll not make excuses for a man. I thought about it. I used to be in an abusive relationship. Now, and I thought about it my own self. I'm like, if I have this opportunity to speak with women almost every day of my life and just talk randomly or just have conversations with ladies, and I will now want to come and succumb to an abusive partner in a sense because I love this person. And every time I feel gaslighted and I make excuses in my head for this person, you know, I just make excuses for him. No, it's not like that. Maybe I was the one. I know that I can be a handful.
5: Family, lifestyle, and controversial issues. Every angle, every side. 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
1: People who have a child outside of marriage, they see them as bad influence. 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

0: Hi, Rosies. A very good afternoon to you. It is the show Rose 360 on Rose 101.9 FM Abba. I am your angel on radio. I have my ladies in the house. Apologies for starting a little bit behind schedule. It was due to circumstances beyond our control. But thank God we are all right here and we are going to give you that 360 experience. Let me introduce my ladies one after the other. Black Princess, how are you?
1: I'm fine. Hi, Angel. You look stunning today. I've not been able to get over your beauty.
0: Don't worry.
1: And you know, I was trying to like give you tips on what to do when you get home.
0: Don't worry. Tell me when we finish, you're going to play that Mr. P song, I Can't Look Away. Hey. Okay?
1: Now, wow. You look amazing.
0: Thank you so much. Welcome. Yummy, how are you doing
2: Very
0: today?
2: Well, thank you, Angel.
0: Just in case you don't know, she is actually the yummy mommy. And every
1: the yummiest of
0: every
1: them all.
0: Day, she gets yummier. Every day she gets yummier. You know when I say yummy? Well, we have a beautiful convo today and we would love you to join the show and comment where necessary. We'll open the phone lines much later. But here is the convo we are going to have. All right. So, someone said, at what point did you decide to break up with someone? And a comment came up. The comment says, the insecurity had just started at a time in the area where she's reporting from. I think the unknown gunmen or so. They were terrorizing the East, and probably this person was living in the East at that time. So we were supposed to travel together. He bought a flight ticket for himself and sent me money to book for a bus, you know. Instead, I used the money to buy shawarma and fish.
1: Good.
0: So apparently she and her man decided to travel out, maybe travel within the country though. But because there was insecurity and all that, the man booked for a flight. That means he was going to go by air, but wanted the lady to also go by land, sent her money, you know. And this girl now said, at that point, instead of her to use the money and enter the bus, she used it to buy fish and shawarma. And people were hailing her, like, you did the right thing, you did the right thing. But, well, what do you think? That's the convo we are having today.
1: So they were supposed to see.
0: Somewhere. They are traveling for something, I don't know. But I think the problem now is the means of traveling.
2: So he bought a flight ticket
0: for himself. And then sent her money
1: for bus.
0: Yes.
1: I don't have a problem with him, you know, what he has done, no. I only have a problem with the timing of what he did. You are fully aware that this is a period where the rate of insecurity is high. And you do know that it's likely that something might happen to me as I'm coming to meet you. But you still went ahead to allow me use land and then you fly. That's a very selfish act, oh. I'm grateful that you even considered sending me money. Oh, thank you very much. God bless you. But you are seeing the risk that it's going to cause. I mean, whatever is going to happen, should I ply that route? Now, if you have, let's say your parents, your mom or your dad or somebody that you actually rate, you wouldn't have done this thing that you just did, oh. So money might not even be a problem for you. I don't know whatever your problem is, but you are seeing that, oh, it's not safe to travel now. Oh, people are getting missing. Oh, people are getting lost. Oh, ransom. Oh, this, oh, that. An even better idea would be, okay, let's not see now. Or whatever it is that we want to see for, can wait. Let everything calm down. Let everything die down. I need to be sure that you are safe for me. We can see in the next 2 or 3 months, but you went ahead. Yeah, you're the one that your life is precious. Me, I should now use road. And this is from where to where?
0: I don't know. I think the
1: now, now imagine if,
0: maybe imagine, the both of them.
1: Imagine it's from Abba to Lagos.
0: I think the both
1: and
0: of
1: then
0: them
1: you,
0: are in the
1: east. You use how many minutes or 30 minutes to get to Owerri Airport? Then you use 45 minutes to get from the airport to Lagos. Meanwhile,
0: are you talking like someone
1: who
0: you've actually done it, right?
1: I'm not talking like. Meanwhile,
0: oh God,
1: you're missing the point. I will leave my house early in the morning, 5:30, to get to the park.
0: Try.
1: So that by 6, the bus can move. We'll keep on moving. We'll stop. We'll get to our rail. We'll come down. We'll stretch our legs. We'll enter again. And you know how long, depending on the nature of the road. And since we are crying that, oh, insecurity is high, who knows? We may drive someone and say, ah, let us pause, let us X-ray, let us do this one. You know that when I was posted for my camp, I was going to Lagos. I left about, let's say, like 6 o'clock. Do you know when I was getting to Lagos? To 11.
0: You mean 6 p.m.?
1: No, I left about 6 a.m. I was getting to Lagos to 11 in the night. I was alone, I was alone.
0: That's bad. What happened?
1: There was traffic.
0: Okay.
1: So, just imagine that scenario now. And I was scared. I will not even come to lie that, I was very scared. I don't even know. And we're still going to Paco. I've not even gotten to where I would actually now go. Do you understand? Mm. So imagine if that is the scenario in this place. Meanwhile, you're taking less than 2 hours to get to where you're going. You'll now be calling me, babe, where are you? Have you reached, have you entered Asaba? Okay. Have you bought granite and banana? Okay. I hope they've not met you guys. So I hope, come on now. Come on. Whatever you want to meet me for, can't wait.
0: That made you to now call it quit with me.
1: It did not make me to call anything quit. You are a very selfish person.
0: No, because this lady said that was the reason she now...
1: And okay, if that's her reason, it's a very valid reason.
0: Okay.
1: You are putting her life at risk. And meanwhile, you're safeguarding your own life.
0: Okay.
2: Because your own life, now you pass my own life.
1: Now imagine, I want to now ask you, what if these people are actually married and then there's a child? I want to think of what you would do. Are you going to fly? Then me and the child will use road or bus. Or will you fly with the child while I take bus? Or what exactly is your plan?
0: Okay, thank you so much, Black Princess. I mean Debbie, aka Debbie with the D. Okay. Alright, before I go over to the yummiest, I'm going to give you my... my own opinion. Yummy is looking at me. Keep looking at me anyway. The point here,
1: the means is not the problem. It's not the timing.
0: Whether timing or no timing, I don't even know why they I don't think they were going to see casual scene. I think there is something because the two of them were traveling from the same east.
1: They are coming to see themselves.
0: No, they are going to. The two of them are traveling from east. That was why the man flew. To the same place, they're going to the same
1: meeting themselves somewhere.
0: Over there, maybe Lagos. Mm-hmm. Okay, so the thing is that when you're in a relationship, please try and remember that the man is not your father. When someone is dealing with you, there are two things. Someone might deal with you as a charity case. Someone might deal with you as a responsibility. Someone might deal with you as obligation. In this case now, this person will deal with you as an obligation. You're not his responsibility. And I think most men want you to know that until I wed you in the altar and take you away from your parents, you are not my responsibility. The man gave you some money for boss. He did not insist that Niga Barere boss. Or working in a ego flight here. Onarogono, he's not your father. What happens with you adding your own money if you actually want to fly? Someone would have just flown and said, Biawano, which he would not be wrong if he say, okay, I'm there now, you can start coming. Meanwhile, when you discussed Ebunaga, you knew that you were going to get there. Or will not almost not question our finance, say, your transportation, you're not his wife. But he gave you money. If you are scared, like scared to death, that you cannot make that trip, and you love him so much and you wanted to go, you buy the ticket now. If the ticket is like 10,000 naira and only like 5,000 naira, you add your own 5,000 naira. What happened? This kind of lady is a kind of lady ndi bona po orimbe di wetere. And I believe the man wanted to test her out. You cannot be entirely a man's responsibility when you are not his wife. Even his wife self at some point, because you're a compliment, when he could see me by yourself. Now, the example that Debbie was saying, if this was your mother and your father, you would not. Yes, I will not do like that because they are my responsibilities. Or when I maybe I feel like I'm your labor boss and that's what we can afford, I ain't like our boss, including me and my parents, because that's what I can afford. But in this case, I can afford the flight and I can afford to give you some money. Give way decide the same in our boss, in our flight, depending on how much you have. If it were my wife and my kids, like you gave an example, my wife and my kids are my responsibilities. If I say I'm booking a flight and they say, Onyekin e book, I'm booking for my family, my wife and my kid. That sounds so nice. Tush. I said, hello, I'm looking for my girlfriend.
1: What? I don't understand. Are you doing things for people because
0: I am trying to see and look at how she put it. I use the money to buy shawarma and fish. That girl is an entitled.
3: Since you don't love my life, I want to show you that I love my life.
0: Do you love your life yourself?
3: Oh,
0: because if you love your life, again, you make him to the gakim.
3: Wait, this
0: am I your father?
3: This has shown that you.
0: You are an ingrate.
3: You do not regard.
1: And even if you don't have it,
0: no, you don't. You don't regard the relationship.
1: For both. You can say, "Oh, parasite. I don't have a lot of money." However, this is part payment. Add your own money for flight.
0: Okay, add your own money.
1: No, I am saying sometimes. Behind it, but you say, "Oh, take you use bus and I will use flight."
3: Like Igwe, I did not say use bus.
1: Igwe,
0: no, I gave you the money.
1: You said use bus,
0: and did you use bus?
3: Money for bus.
0: If you didn't use bus, Mgebugi.
3: Money for bus. You didn't even say, "Okay, let's both of us enter this bus together as lovers. We will have a road trip together."
0: If they pick one person,
1: the other person can now call and say, "Okay, still they pick one person."
0: If anything happens, if two of us not at the bus,
3: why is it okay? Why don't you enter the bus and then pay for the flight?
0: No, this is the issue.
1: But you came to ask me to be your girlfriend.
0: Yes, now. Uncucha flies in the Kuhanka bright price,
3: This man does not regard you. That means if you get married, you need to travel. He will tell you to go and enter.
1: I'm even wondering when their children, what will happen?
0: If you like,
3: with the children and tell if you don't like,
1: he may not even go with them. He may not even go with them.
0: If you like, Gilola di, Waraka Sega no Kogi, or he had Digi Waragi your automated teller machine. You now fly off. That's what shawarma and fish. If you marry, or talk about not be the work. I know that the work you're doing is that already here go get a make no. I know this is you're just
3: I'm a working class.
0: Le. With all the bills and all the spending is fair. I know. Even me, I know that. But there must be something that you take care of with the money that you have. There must be something that you take care of. So you cannot leave all the bills. Even sometimes men will just want to see what you will do. Because it's good for you to have a wife who thinks with her brain, who is proactive. These women not conquer nations, being in authorities and all man's all around her. Mm-hmm. How do you think the men are feeling? They are very proud of their wife. In fact, and you know that in Nigerian constitution, etile law, that if you collect money from somebody and you want to visit the person, you get home.
1: I like as you said that they were not going, she was not going to visit him. You said that in the story now.
3: I don't think the money is the issue.
1: It's not.
3: I think it's actually the intent behind it. The fact that...
0: Then change the intent. Change the intention.
3: You don't care about me. This has shown the level of your uncaring attitude towards me. That means you do not rate me. See, now I may not have money, but you're the one that carried your legs to come meet me to ask me to be your girlfriend.
0: So then you're not making.
3: If you cannot,
0: that's my crime.
3: If you cannot afford,
0: so you are on girlfriend level.
3: People,
0: you cannot afford. No wonder you are growing old. You can't nobody coming close to you.
3: That is not the case.
1: So we have been avoiding you. See, angels
0: have been avoiding you. My best can worry. You are hitting everybody.
1: Do you know what the problem is? The problem is the fact that this period is not safe. People should not be traveling now. This era is a very deadly one.
0: It is,
1: and we all know that flight ticket is expensive.
0: Yes.
1: Even the bus also is expensive.
0: Yes.
1: Everything is expensive.
0: Yes.
1: But as somebody who claims to love your partner, what you should even be after is, how can we reschedule? How can we, meet some other time? How can we meet some other time? Let us find a way so that you are safe and I am safe. You cannot just go ahead and make plans for yourself and your safety. Meanwhile, you don't consider me as your partner. You don't consider me as your friend. You don't consider me as somebody who should be alive. You don't consider me as somebody who is worth living. It makes no sense.
0: It makes sense if you can just take a step, my dear. If you can just take a step, complete the money that I gave to you. I'm not your father. All right, I'm not your father.
1: Like I said, if you have given that giving me that money and then you say, "Oh, babe, I don't have enough," this one is for you to complete. No, but you said that money is for boss.
0: Yes,
1: that's what you said.
0: Push you to get by inside the boss. Did I push you inside the boss?
1: You said the money is for boss.
0: Yes, now. Because if you're not flying to Lagos, you are going to go through bus. Kichoriga through ship.
1: So why do you want me to go through bus?
0: Ndi madona agbaya. Iwunwo onye. Ndi madona agbaya. Maybe safe Enrique, you even think that maybe I fly alone, I fly bedin. I'm still around thinking, what is she going to do? And next thing, as if I knew. The mindset in me. You don't even tell me you're not coming again. And you are proud. It's not fish. It's a poor girl like you.
1: I don't have to tell you now. Since you didn't tell me.
0: You know your father cannot afford flight ticket, but he's already fly. You will give me that money back. This man, you know, most thing that men do these days, a man will want a woman who is working. Not because he wants to bank on your money, but because he wants you to know how to be economical, how to handle money, how to be an accountant. Because the job of a mother, a wife at home, is that of management, that of proactiveness. The capable wife the Bible talks about, she goes out, does business, brings her goods from afar, on any importation. No, instead, he has to lay life here. He has to shawarma and fish. Or should the coach has to something that will impact her life? No, this man a challenge. Yeah, I'm a challenge. Let me
1: just hear yourself. This man a challenge.
0: And I really want to do good for myself. He has to fish and shawarma as in a poor mindset. This kind of person were parasite. Alu halaya ma oh orimbe diwetre ma diga current kugwa mini kugwa matching ground.
1: This thing that you are saying is not the same thing in this story now. It's not the same scenario.
0: You can, even to somebody
1: it's
0: like me.
1: It's not the same scenario.
0: Even right now, there are times that my husband will give you money for something. It will be enough for that thing, but the brand of Kemchoro, you know, I say Gen Z body, you understand? Anyway, the brand Kemchoro, the one kills. And then we can go ahead and that thing. And then we can ask him, for what? When you can get this one. I will not add my money and get the conscious one I want. And when he says, oh, this is nice. He knows that money you get, I won't have enough for this. But he will appreciate it that
1: needs like right I now. Said, even this scenario that you are bringing in now. You cannot, equate this scenario to a case of insecurity. Do you know what we're talking about here?
0: The insecure person.
1: Now, do you know what we're talking about here? It's someone's life. Now, do you know that if they pick this person
0: it's
1: up
0: my
1: now,
0: name. Okay, Uti.
1: If they pick this person up now, the money that you might even pay for that person to be released is more than the flight money. Look at your life.
0: Which kind of family?
1: Nobody is saying you will pay ransom, but you might contribute.
3: I will not contribute.
0: I will only wait. Your potter is
3: lower.
0: Can you imagine? You don't care about me.
3: It's the fact that you don't even regard, even at all. Now, why did you ask me out? This thing is a very, very
0: name
3: simple
0: job
3: thing. Then if you want to travel, then travel alone.
0: Travel by yourself. No, the person go marry you. Now you go marry yourself.
3: So when we get married, you will not be sending me out on a vacation with boss. Then you will not be going on.
0: How many way your papa don't send you first?
3: Nah,
0: you don't go on vacation before.
3: Please just open the phone. Like.
0: Some of these girls, the ambition or highest, higher. I don't have a problem with that. Your father in your ego. But give up, you know, wiggy.
1: So now, in your heart of hearts, you're saying that this guy did not even do anything wrong.
0: Oh, man, you don't need ego. If to say the guy flew like Opaka and Omwe Goblo in the gato, when you could go, add it up. Hello?
1: Oh, now, you give me money for boss.
0: Bruno Boss, to be one. Hello? And you give money for shawarma.
1: Call the phone lines and open it.
0: Okay.
3: Hello?
4: Good afternoon.
1: Good afternoon.
4: I greet everybody in the
3: room. We greet you too.
4: I'm Angel of Radio. Good afternoon.
3: Good afternoon.
4: I love what you're saying.
3: Thank you so much.
4: I really support you 100, 150 15%.
0: Thank you so much.
4: If they happen to be 150, I will tweet. Mere onyonzo. Yes. Because I can't be doing every. In fact, that kind of person, that kind of girl would like me to give you a go for my gear. So I should do that. I should pay every bills. Or because of no. You will contribute. I will contribute. Whether you want to fly in on air, with the bicycle. It's not my matter. Mm-hmm. I cannot afford what I will afford. He can pressure me
0: to do what I don't want to do. Yes.
4: Like what you know that your family member cannot or you want me to do. No, now we'll be friends, but not me paying every of your things. Thank you.
0: Thank you so much.
1: Thank you.
0: Who knew where you are? Relationship, I will find no business opportunity.
3: It's not a matter of it being
0: business opportunity.
1: I don't get how business opportunities come.
3: I don't get it.
0: It's not a business opportunity. You are there, yes, but you still be taking care of your bills. Hello.
5: Good afternoon. I'm saying, come on, I don't know where you are. How are you?
0: How are you?
1: Good afternoon.
5: I got you back. I got you
0: back. Go ahead.
5: I like this topic now. We are treating now. I'm both for my never have a problem because of the kind of person who I put on him.
0: Yes,
5: see, both of us, I'm not about to tell her. Oh, okay, every man you want, money I bought on about here. Then I had to go vacation Lagos. I wear many go see up a nice boss, your Lagos.
0: Is he a boss? Oh, nice,
5: see up a boss. They are Lagos. Then why about motor go with the gabba flight to go Lagos? See, I do all those away.
0: Me in a ego boss.
5: Oh, you want to try a lock? I'm going to be a mad. Only me and my sister, my wife, and I. You want it? That guy, the Arala. All my life, security. Half with security. Now, you know what you want? You're putting you want your lover, your girlfriend, or your fiancé, to wear. Get here, mobile boss, if you're an here. Then, guy, book a fight, nine, go out to go. And then, what stops you from if I got some boss, or when I'm about to go to Elia, about you, the bully, when I'm about to fly? Yeah, I'm a boss, and you go, now, you do me, I do you. More negative side, more on the positive side. I'm just giving an illustration now. Then, yeah, there's one matter. I got a boss at the one. I'm going to boss. I'm going to go. Maybe. I'll follow to buy him. I'm going to go. I'm going to go. Then, going to marry this golf. Yawa, I got a witch. Go, I got a witch. Then, if my parents, yeah, like, if I want to get a bit of that. Oh, yeah, Paulette. I like one of my guys. I got Lagos. Then, yeah, I got a flight. I got one by a boss. I got one.
0: Okay, we are so sorry about that. The numbers you have to call is 0813-355-9358. Hello?
3: Hello?
6: Hello?
0: Good afternoon. Mommy Rube.
6: Welcome.
0: Welcome. Go ahead.
4: If you know, see no go come. If for them is a no.
0: Simple. Oh, what for?
4: If for them is a no.
0: I'm a babble. Give me a good back.
4: I will know if I will contribute, I will contribute that money or not. Not when after I come, I left, you go and buy shawarma. No, Wahala, you are not coming, she. No, Wahala, refund that money for me. Just open up and tell me, no, you can't be taking flight, and me, I will use bus. So I will know if I can complete the money for you or not. Not keeping for yet, after I left, use my money at your pension.
0: Thank you so much.
1: See your mentality.
0: At least

0: shawarma and come online and think that you can buy shawarma and the fish. He should use that money to do something tangible. In fact, that is a very big red flag. Now, if you get the issue and say, any of this relationship is green and white, it's not green, it's not white, it's not white, it's not red. She should just use that money. Go and do something important, not even that shawarma and the fish.
1: Mind, you're okay, human mindset.
0: That is fish and the shawarma, that is the thing that tends you. But you see that guy that did that thing. That guy is very, very wicked.
1: Very.
0: When I say very, very wicked, why would you tell somebody to you want to only tell me to be your girlfriend at the same place or be your wife? So if I'm your wife, that's how you would treat me.
1: But you're not my wife.
0: My angel, you that said if my father treats my mother like that, would my father and my mother still live together?
1: Your mother want a wife here now. Give me my wife. I'm a alolange. You're still under your father.
2: You can under your father. Even when you marry me, I will suffer.
1: When they marry me, mama.
0: I mean,
1: calm down. I know you. You there hustle. You were ego. You got add this money fly, yeah.
0: You got add.
1: I know you. Yeah. Oh, what
0: matter? Not this one. This one is wickedness. Not this one.
1: Of course, no. Why? Of course.
0: Now this is security. Of course, and did I thought that? Or is security the honorable nobody before man on him?
1: Oh, what number concern security one?
0: Then you say you don't like the insecurity in this side. Let's travel. Then you book flight for two.
1: You never go flight. What's a flight for two?
0: Wait, you would have said, baby, can you compete not to give me money that should go into transport? What they kidnap? I'm sorry. I won't follow you so far. I beg you, never mind. My angel.
3: Thank you very much.
1: Can we kick it up again?
3: Thank you.
1: Just wait to be, you know. Oh no, only the girl go boss.
3: Wait to me. Make sure something happens.
1: I will meet you fly because maybe we'll judge you. This royal one at the ego. It doesn't mean. Hello?
4: See, I have seen a guy who trained me.
1: This is the much we can take for now. So let's go to
3: WhatsApp. We do have this message on WhatsApp. Good afternoon, darling. Gorgeous Debbie and amazing Sugar Plum. How are you doing today? I would be upset with this lady if she had enjoyed the fish and the shawarma without making a video and forwarding it to that so-called boyfriend so he would see for himself. Auntie, with my full chest, sisterhood is proud of you, Jare. This is to tell you that your so-called boyfriend doesn't fully rate you and has your interest at heart. Thank you, Maggie. Thank you very much, my darling.
1: Maggie, I'm very happy that this is the time you're saying this. You know, if it were back then, you know that Monagabo would have, you know, cut ties. But then. Now...
3: Please, this is the much we can take
1: at this point,
3: today.
1: Maggie, we are not friends again.
3: Uh-huh.
1: Okay, so what I'm going to say is, I would advise ladies who are getting into relationship, add value to yourself, have your own money, be independent, show up for yourself, so nobody will use money or anything at all to make you look like you cannot afford it. If it were to be me, okay, I would just fly. But I'm not going to fly to meet him. I will fly to make him know that I got to that destination. I can afford it, but I'm not coming to meet you. So you will know that it's not like I don't have the money to do it, but I don't like the fact that you did it this way. But come to think of it, when we are in a relationship and you're still under your parents, most women feel like the moment a man is dating you, you have become his responsibility. He will take care of you. He will buy you this. Like, we demand it and we make it look like if you don't bring it, that means you don't love me. Love is tied to what you give to me. And you forget that at that point, you do not belong to him and you are not his responsibility. So we should leave this mindset. Always remember that you are your own person, and so you can always take care of your needs. If he gives you anything, then fine. If he doesn't, that is why they are coming to pay your bride price, because you did your father land.
3: Now, while I agree with what Angela said, a woman adding value to herself and all that, I still do not see the correlation in this instance, because a nice person, a kind person is a kind person. True. A selfish person is a selfish person. True. Nothing would have stopped you from saying, oh, babe, do you have your own flight money? Is it complete? Can I add? Do we not add? Are we moving? Are we not moving? That's the thing. It shows the kind of person that you are. So please, my ladies, put yourself first in relationships. Date someone who is kind. Oh my God. Date someone who is kind and considerate. Thank you very much. Otarima, your final words on the show. Quickly.

0: everything you said, period.
1: Thank you very much for joining the show today. We'll be right back tomorrow, same time, same station, Rose 101.9 FM. Bye.

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No go they wind me, Roma. 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

mwanamke kasona na jos shining star mwakalalono the boy hit the cost although what took on the down and when the band double I'm grateful last night in the bus and now wakasiono manema amaka na lost to lost.

0: banana tree. And I'm mad to panu, if you go there, I will on my feet.
1: I boom, make you support me, yo. In order just to pop me, now all the bills on the follow me, yo. Now I got a customer, Dadani.

0: Big step. Big step.
1: Yeah. Guaguan, ABS City, 20 minutes past the hour of 3 p.m. And you know, every Wednesday is game time right here on the show. And I can't wait to play some games with you all today. Yeah, are you ready? If you are ready, let me know.

0: What's up, people? You all know how much I love this game show, but unfortunately, a lot of people do not really like it when I'm on this other side because they feel like the words I usually give them is so tough that they find it difficult to get words that can, you know, get up to 10 words in 20 seconds. Anyway, my name is Confidence Paul. So today I invited Tati to come play the game with me. What's up, Tati? How are you doing?
1: Fine, I'm going good. I'm okay.
0: Are you ready to play some games with me?
1: Okay.
0: Are you ready? So this is words and similar games show. So I don't think you've played this game with me before.
1: Nope.
0: So basically what the show is about is I'm going to give you a word and you're going to give me 10 words that sounds like the word I give you in 20 seconds.
1: Okay.
0: 10 words in 20 seconds that sounds like the word I give you. They have to be correct. They have to sound

0: So, Totti, your word is male. M-A-L-E, male. Your time starts now.
1: Male, snail.
2: 19.
0: Okay.
1: Clean.
0: No.
1: Nail.
0: Nail. Two.
1: Bill.
2: 12.
1: Mm-hmm. Bill.
2: 11.
0: Mm-hmm.
1: Sail.
0: Hmm?
1: Sail.
2: 9.
1: To sell a sheep.
0: Okay.
2: 7.
1: Yell. To yell at someone.
0: That's five. Yell.
1: It's still the same thing.
0: It's not the same thing.
2: 3, 2, 1.
1: Alright, how many?
0: Okay. That was 6 words.
1: Six
0: words. That was a good try because you've not played the game before. So
1: okay.
0: let me just give it to you. But are you ready? Do you want to play another one?
1: Let's go.
0: Hey, okay. But don't forget to call 0813-355-9358 or 0812-011-1019. We are not using WhatsApp. We are not using any Facebook. Just strictly phone lines. And let's see what you can do. So Totti is ready for me. Totti, your next word is green.
1: Green.
0: Yes, and your time starts now.
1: Like the color green.
0: Mm-hmm.
1: Three. No, it has to be in.
2: 17.
1: Seal.
2: 16,
1: green. Seal.
0: One.
2: 14,
0: seal or thin?
1: Seal. Seal.
2: 11.
1: This is tough.
0: Okay.
1: This is very tough. This one is very tough.
0: It's not.
1: I mean,
0: it's not.
1: What should I think about?
2: 5.
1: Scream.
2: 4.
0: Okay.
2: 3.
1: Oh god. This is called with the timing. I failed.
0: Is it safe to say that I always find it difficult ones? Because that's what a lot of people keep saying on the show, that I usually get tough ones, but it's not.
1: It
0: I mean, green, we have green, G-R-I-N, we have, we have screen.
1: I said screen.
0: Yes, you said that. You said, yes, screen. We also have, wing.
1: Wing.
0: Mm-hmm. Green wing.
1: Mm. No, that
0: sound.
1: Green.
0: That the in sound.
1: It's a long E sound.
0: Mm. So we also have
1: seen.
0: Seen, exactly.
1: Ooh. Even seen and seen.
0: Seen and seen. Do you understand? So it's not that hard.
1: Why do you always get this thing?
0: It's not that hard. I'm ninth.

0: Hi, people. 08133555. Toti is actually busy, so we're going to try one more time. Are you ready?
1: All right, let's go.
0: Are you ready?
1: Let's go.
0: I already bragged about you now, so you
2: I got
0: have to
2: 6
0: like...
2: over 10 the first time is good.
0: Yeah, good I bragged about... I expect a 10 over 10 from you. Come on. I expect a 10 over 10 from you. Nothing less than 10 over 10. Are you ready?
2: Let's try again.
0: Your word is yellow. Your time starts now.
2: 20, yellow, we have mellow, 19, we have
3: 18, 17, 16.
2: Why are you giving me this one?
3: 15,
2: 14. Must it be two syllables?
0: I don't know, it just has to sound.
2: We have
0: like...
2: low, I don't know, low, low.
0: No,
2: okay,
0: no.
2: How I meant now. Mellow, bellow. Amadou Bello.
0: Corredor Bello.
2: Corredor Bello. I failed.
0: Yeah, okay.
2: I'm out.
0: Oh my god, this is fun. This is fun. Okay. But there is Mello.
2: Uh-huh.
0: There is...
2: I bet we can't even get five.
0: I'm not the one on the hot seat. Let's take this call. Hello?
4: Yes, hello, good afternoon.
0: Good afternoon. No, there's no energy in your voice. So what's popping? What is your name and where you're calling us from?
4: My name is Precious.
0: Okay, Precious, are you ready for me?
4: Yes.
0: So your word is...
4: What?
0: Are you ready?
4: Yes.
0: Your word is purple. Your time starts now.
4: What?
0: Purple. Mm-hmm.
4: Purple.
0: Yes.
4: Okay.
0: Okay. You can do it, girl. You can do it. Your name is Precious for a reason. You can do it.
4: No.
0: You cannot do it. What is wrong with everybody? What is wrong with everybody? Oh my god.
2: Oh, purple.
0: When she gave me insults, I'm like, yeah, she had it in her. She had it in her.
2: I think uncle will go.
0: You see? Subtle uncle. The old sound.
2: At the end.
0: Check out that one. Check out that one. Are you ready? I have... Oh, where is that word again? It just ran off. Damn! Oh my god, I just saw a word right now.
2: One syllable is going to
0: be
2: like,
0: very interesting. I feel like it would have been
2: do.
0: Perfect. Where did this word go? I was just staring at it right now. Where did the word go to? Oh my goodness. Yes, I found it. Are you ready, Toti?
2: Let's go.
0: Okay. So your word is grace. Your time starts now. This one is very simple. Let's
2: I'll try my best. Grace, okay. We have ace. One. We have this. We have race.
0: Ah, can we calm it down now?
2: We have kiss. Yes,
0: okay,
2: now.
0: Okay.
2: Kiss. We have peace.
0: Okay.
2: We have, if I said lace.
0: Yes, you have.
2: Face.
0: Okay. Come on now, Toti!
2: Race.
0: You've said it before.
2: Are you sure?
0: Yes, you have.
2: Two, one.
0: Hey!
2: Zero. I'm very sorry.
0: Time off!
2: I'm very, very sorry.
0: And I think it's so easy for you.
2: I got about how many?
0: Great, you just got six.
2: Oh, come on. Six.
0: No, six is poor. The word was very simple.
2: What are you doing?
0: Let's take this call. Hello?
5: Hello, President. Good afternoon.
0: Good afternoon. How are you?
5: I'm fine.
0: Are you ready to play?
5: Yes.
0: Okay. Don't worry. I know. Don't worry. I'm going to give it to you. You definitely get it today. Okay?
5: Okay. But are you still with the last 4 digits?
0: So what is the 4? Is it not the same number you're calling us with right now?
5: Yes.
0: Okay. That no problem.
5: Okay. Let me try.
0: Your word is, let me spell it before pronouncing it. Your word is earn. E-A-R-N. E-A-R-N. Your time starts now.
3: 20.
5: Okay.
3: 19. 18.
0: Huh?
5: Then.
0: Your word is then. N. You're saying okay. Then.
5: Okay, then.
0: I can't hear.
5: Then.
0: Okay.
5: And
0: what?
5: And. To end something.
0: That's the word I gave you. That's the word I gave you. And.
5: Okay, then. Then.
0: Two.
5: And.
0: Three. Your time is up.
5: Okay.
0: Your time is up. Your time is up. Better log next time, okay? Thank you so much for calling. You know what? Let's quickly go on a short break. When we return, and we continue the rest of the game. It's been interesting. Don't worry. Touch is coming back to play more. Because I want him to redeem himself before he leaves here. But let me give you some time so that you don't cry. Yeah? I know. It might look simple at first. But then, when you start... Anyway, let's take a listen to this song by Bank... By Burna Boy. This one is titled Bank On It. I'll be back. Stay tuned.
1: Yeah. Life is sweet when the sun up. Like the trees in the summer. When the seas are trouble. And then we all need someone. My life, I'm up. No be smart in I'm up. We all strive, I'm up. To live life in that comfort. So forgive me if I fumble. Cause I'm only human. Somebody move that I don't know. Hit them with a 7-box combo.

beach, I need to know Geisha. In a colobi, my sicolobi, my Nicola Nation. In a colobi, in a colobi, in a colobi, in a colobi, in a colobi, in a colobi, in a colobi, in a colobi, in a colobi, in a colobi, in a colobi, in a colobi, in a colobi, in a colobi, in a colobi, in a colobi, in a colobi, in a colobi, in a colobi, in a colobi, in a colobi, in a colobi, in a colobi, in a colobi, in a colobi, in a colobi, in a colobi, in a colobi, in a colobi, in a colobi, in a colobi, in a colobi, in a colobi, in a colobi, in a colobi, in a colobi, in a colobi, in a colobi, in a colobi, in a colobi, in a colobi, in a colobi, in a colobi, in a colobi, in a colobi, in a colobi, in a colobi, in a colobi, in a colobi, in a colobi, in a colobi, in a colobi, in a colobi, in a colobi, in a colobi, in a colobi, in a colobi, in a colobi, in a colobi, in a colobi, in a colobi, in a colobi, in a col

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0: All right, people, welcome back to the show. It's still Games and Similar Sounds Game on Rose 101.9 FM. About at exactly 3:31, we brought Bank On It by Burna Boy for you, and I'm pretty sure you all enjoy that amazing jam by Oluwabunna. 29 seconds into 3:36. Benson featuring Kiss Daniel and She Vibes. Gwagwalada. Yes, yes, yes. That was a hit. These three people are combinations, collaborations that we never thought that we needed. And trust me, they delivered. I think Kiss Daniel literally is one of the artists that has never had a bad music. I can't think of any Kiss Daniel song that will come up right now. Someone will be like, okay, this one not really gel. And trust me, he's one of the most underrated artists we have in Nigeria. But I hope that one day they finally get the credits, the flowers that they deserve. But anyway, this is not a music show. This is not me trying to talk about music. That's not what the segment is about. Welcome back to the last lap of Media Oasis right here on Rose 101.9 FM. But you're still hanging out with Confidence Paul. And I have Totti here to play a game with me, but let me get your reaction so far with the game we've played. Do you think I have been mean to you on the game? Because I don't think so. I feel like I'm one of the nicest person when it comes to playing this game. And I just like putting people on their toes, though I don't think the words I gave you are that hard.
1: You don't put people on their toes with yellow. Mellow. Man. We can't go out with
0: yellow. But there's yellow, mellow, there is hello, so... Ooh.
1: Hello.
0: Okay.
1: And what again?
0: And you can try.
1: And try what?
0: Try other stuff too. Like, there is hello. You know, you can, you know. I don't care the words you bring. Just make sure that it has a meaning in the dictionary. Oh. That's all. But how are you finding the game though?
1: It's interesting. It makes very, you think. Very. Makes you, you know, like you stated, stay on your toes.
0: Yeah.
1: No, I like the game. It's educative.
0: So, are you ready to play another one?
1: We'll try. What my fans out there, please. Don't be disappointed.
0: Okay. If you are ready, I am ready. So, your next word is loud. L-O-U-D. Your time starts now.
1: L-O-U-D. Yep. So, we have loud. We have loud. L-A-U-D.
0: Okay.
1: Loud.
0: No, L-A-U-D is loud.
1: Like, okay.
0: Yeah, it's not loud.
1: So how are we going? Can we start again?
0: Yeah, we can start, but your time is going though.
1: Come on. Okay, loud, cloud.
0: Okay.
1: But
0: not loud, you can't bring loud again.
1: I said cloud.
0: Okay, one.
1: Cloud.
0: Okay, two.
1: Found.
0: No.
1: Found.
0: Mm-mm, just because they have the O-U-L, there's N on found. It doesn't go.
1: Nah, this is your game, eh?
0: You have to sound alive.
1: Loud.
0: Okay.
1: I apologize for. I apologize.
0: And that word was so simple. It was.
1: Let's try. Let's try. And,
0: it was and, simple. Like, I'm disappointed, Totti. It was okay. Simple. It was simple.
1: So you gave me the
0: there's
1: word
0: cloud.
1: Yes.
0: Keep going.
1: No, you keep going. Let's try something.
0: They keep going.
1: Okay, we have I said cloud. I said proud.
0: There's proud.
1: Can glad go?
0: No, go, it can't go.
1: And I told you found, but you said found those dots.
0: No, it can't be found. There's N. But let's take this call. Hello. Hello. Hello.
2: Hello.
0: Are you hello? Your name and where you calling us from? Okay. So if you're ready to play the game, 08133559358. 08133559358 or 08120111019. Hello.
2: Are you seriously doing this, Lord?
0: What am I doing? But I'm not even doing anything. I'm not doing anything. I'm not doing anything. My darling. Don't tell me your neighbors are laughing at me behind the scene. Like.
2: What did you say?
0: Don't tell me your neighbors are laughing at me over there. My girl, you ready to play? Okay. You know I love you, so I'm just going to make it simple for you, my love.
2: I know what that means.
0: Yeah.
2: Bring it on.
0: Okay. So your word is gown. G-O-W-N. Gown, where you the way? Your time starts now. One. Huh?
2: We have frown.
0: Two.
2: We have
0: yawn. I-A-W-N. I-A what?
2: Y-A-W-N.
0: Y-A-W-N. Yawn. That it didn't go. It's not going. And why would you do that, Maggie? Why would you do that? She
1: better
0: just
1: to
0: ran.
1: Surrender.
0: But there is clown.
1: We have now.
0: You have now. Do you understand? That word was not even hard. It was not even. Oh my God. Hello. Hello. Hello. Yeah, I can hear you. Are you ready?
3: Yes, I'm ready.
0: Okay, so your word is fire, and your time starts now.
3: 20. Okay.
0: Hello?
3: Fire, Kelly.
0: Fire, yes, fire. You heard me.
3: Okay. Fire.
0: One.
3: Fire.
0: Huh? Hello?
3: Fire.
0: Two.
3: Dila.
0: What a wahoo. Okay. All right, Ozioma, thank you. Better luck next time. Did I just hear Dila? Dila for where? How? How did he even... Oh, my God. You all are so... Anyway, let's go back to the phone line. Hello? Oh, my God. Are you ready?
2: Let's go.
0: Okay. I'm still thinking of the word because I... Okay. Your word is got. G-O-T. Got. Your time starts now.
2: 20. We have got.
0: One.
2: B-O-U-G-H.
0: B-O... Two.
2: We have B-U.
0: Three.
2: We have dot. D-O-T.
0: Four.
2: F-O-U-G-H.
0: Five.
2: F-O-U-R-C-H.
0: F-O-U-R
2: C-H
0: F-O-U-R. Okay, six. No, that one is fourth. It's fourth, not fourth. It's fourth, not fourth.
2: We have F-O-R-T.
0: F-O-R-T. No, there's a word. F-O-R-T. For real?
2: We have fourth. S-O-U-G-H-T.
0: First of all, save your time don't already go. But that F-O-R-T, I beg. How far?
2: No, I said fourth. You said, you gave me God.
0: Hmm?
2: Then I gave you the word fourth. F-O-U-R-T-H.
0: That's what, that's not the pronunciation now. The pronunciation is fourth. It's not fourth.
2: Wow.
0: Mm-hmm. Ah, better luck next time.
1: That was wonderful. She tried.
0: Yeah, she tried. But, I mean, the word was very simple. I told her I was going to make it very easy for her.
1: Yeah.
0: I told her, that's my Maggie. I told her I was going to make it easy. So I don't look like a bad person. By the way, better luck next time. I mean, you will not say that I did not do something for you. Now you now will come for my hand, but because I tried. Anyway, keep the calls coming, 08133559353. Let's quickly take a listen to this song by Ashake, Only Me. I'll be right back. Stay tuned.

0: All right, people, time check is currently 8 minutes to 4 p.m. And ladies and gentlemen, boys and girls, I would say that I had the best time of my life on the show today. This game period is the highlight for me. And we are about to wrap up the show. But let's take one for the road. One for the road. I know PD is somewhere looking around to tell me, giving me signals, vacate, vacate. One, let's take one for the road. Tati, are you ready?
1: All right.
0: Maybe, who knows, you just redeem yourself. Let me give you the simplest of them all. Let me give you the simplest of them all. Your word is 8. Your time starts now.
1: What kind of 8?
0: ATE.
1: Okay, 8.
0: Yeah.
1: All right, so we have faith.
0: 1.
1: Kids.
0: 2.
1: Rate.
0: 3.
1: Meet.
0: 4.
2: 12.
1: Late.
0: 5.

0: always hate.
1: Hits.
0: There's still eight. E-I-G-H-T. The number eight.
1: To enter, B.
0: That was so simple. That was so simple.
1: Why am I... I don't try to do now.
0: Don't worry. Anyway, thank you all so much. Thank you so much, Stati, for stopping by. Really do appreciate you for stopping by. All right, people, this is what we call it, a wrap on the show. Thank you all so much for doing this with me. Keep a date with us tomorrow for another beautiful edition of Midday Oasis. And tomorrow is going to be the throwback edition. And we'll be throwing it back with our songs from 10 years ago, 15 years ago. And trust me, my playlist is hot and it's going to be a banger. Expect not too short of banger. Once again, happy birthday to Emelo Guy and Bad Boy T. Yes. So to wrap up the show today and to say good night to you all, because I'll see you tomorrow by God's grace. I'll leave you in the hands of Wizkid, Peace of My Heart, featuring Brent. Good night and see you tomorrow.

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And yes, of course, you are the reason why I live, the reason why I move, and yes, of course, it is only him, and only him, and only him. A very wonderful one it is there, okay? And yes, I believe you enjoyed that very beautiful one there, coming from the reason why I live, coming from Dr. Paul Enenche, okay? And yes, it is... the Gospel Belt, okay? And yes, you know that the Gospel Belt will begin the Gospel Belt with the House Fellowship on the radio. Yes, of course, Rose FM 101.9. Abba. Because of you. And you know, we begin it every evening with the Gospel Song Request Show right here this evening of our God. Hello. Gospel Song Request Show. You're my life. And of course, it is a worship Wednesday.

0: And so it is Worship Wednesday right here this evening of our God, okay? So which is that worship song you want us to worship God together right here this evening, together? Go ahead and tell me about it, and then I'll push play to that song for you. And together we shall worship God with the fruit of our leaves. 0813355 9358 or 0812011 0119 0812011 0119. And then also you can join us on WhatsApp on the number 0813355 9358 0813-355-9358 for the WhatsApp. You can also join us on Facebook. 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To be part of it right here this evening, and God will bless you. Hello.
1: Hello. Good evening, sir.
0: Good evening to you.
1: Precious Uwoma.
0: Precious Uwoma from Ogunagbo.
1: Yes, sir.
0: Okay, good to have you. Can you move away from your radio set?
1: Hello.
0: Hello, Precious. Can you hear me now?
1: Yeah.
0: Okay, so tell me.
1: I want you to play me Peace when... Peace. When trouble blows, Jehovah sees. I don't know who did the song.
0: Okay. That should be, I think that's by Panam Pastor Paul. Okay. I'll look for that and I'll do it for you. Yes, I'll look for that and I'll do it for you. If it is a worship song, I trust you will enjoy it, okay? And please, when you call us, please do a way to move away from your radio set. Very, very important, okay? 0813355 9358 or 0812011 0119. Hello? Yes, sir. Ngozi from Ohuni Simiri. Oh, it is well. Anyways, thank God you've connected this evening.
1: Okay.
0: All right, I'll do that for you. Adema.
1: Bye.
0: Bye-bye. Okay, I worship Ojoku Iriaja. Okay, I did that for you, and I trust you will enjoy it very, very well right here this evening of our God. Ojoku Iriaja. Okay, you will enjoy it, I trust you.
2: Hello, good evening, sir.
0: Good evening to you.
2: Thank you, Nani.
0: Yes, so, David.
2: Yes, how are you doing today?
0: Very well, thank you. And you?
2: I'm fine.
0: All right. How is Ungwa Road?
2: Ungwa Road is very cloudy. It's about to rain.
0: Oh, wow. Okay.
2: To the glory of God. I want to be highly lifted up by Elijah Oyelade.
0: Highly lifted up by Elijah Oyelade.
2: Yes.
0: All right. I'll do that for you, okay? Bye-bye, my wonderful friends. Bye-bye. Okay, yes, of course. Hello?
3: My own pastor, good evening.
0: Good evening to you.
3: It's Brother Amarachi.
0: Ah, Brother Amarachi.
3: Ah.
0: Good to have you this evening. How have you been?
3: Hi, thank God.
0: All right.
3: Push plate, any of Chika Okpara? Chika Okpara.
0: Chika Okpara. All right, I'll do that for you, okay?
3: Okay, thank you.
0: Thank you so much. Thank you, Brother Morachi. Thank you. Okay, yes, keep it coming. 0813355938 or 0812011109. Do not forget, it is Worship Wednesday. And yes, the songs you are to request today are strictly worship songs. Hello?
4: Hello. Good afternoon, Pastor PJ.
0: Good evening to you.
4: Good evening. My name is Uche. I'm calling from Oboya.
0: Uche from Oboya. Right. Uche, good to have you.
4: Thank you.
0: Thank you, sir.
4: I want you to play this song for me. I'm Frank Edward.
0: Okay, which of the songs?
4: Ogenedo.
0: Ogenedo by Frank Edward.
4: Ogenedo.
0: Okay, Uche, I'll do that for you, eh?
4: Thank you.
0: Thank you so much. Thank you, Uche.
4: Okay.
0: All right. Okay, Ned by Frank Edwards. I'll do that for you, and I trust you will enjoy. Hello?
5: Good evening, sir.
0: Good evening to you.
5: It's Eddie Testimony coming from Azikiwe.
0: Your name is?
5: Testimony coming from Azikiwe.
0: Testimony from Azikiwe. Testimony, good to have you. How are you today?
5: I'm fine, sir.
0: Very well, thank you. Good to have you. So tell me.
5: What is the list for me? I have escaped by Lawrence Oyo.
0: I have escaped by Lawrence Oyo.
5: Yes, I have escaped by Lawrence Oyo.
0: All right, I'll do that for you, okay?
5: Okay, sir. Thank have a nice day.
0: And you too. Okay, I've escaped by Lawrence Oyo. I'll do that for you, and I trust you will enjoy and enjoy very, very well, okay? Yes, of course. Hello? Yes, so good evening to you.
5: Amen.
0: The Quran gives you.
5: Amen. Is your brother Elijah.
0: Brother Elijah, good to have you.
5: Mm-hmm. Calling you from Ohanzi.
0: From Ohanku.
5: Ohanzi,
0: yeah. Okay, all right.
5: Mm-hmm. Is that brother that God now have called my own titled music into the record now, but the Frank Edward. I wanted to tell you to play that Ogenedo, but you have a
0: That Jehovah Bully Woman. Is it really a worship song? It's a praise song, though.
5: But together, I'm going to have all that Ogenedo.
0: Oh, never mind.
5: Good.
0: Thank you so much. Thank you.

0: Hello?
1: Hello?
2: Yes, good evening.
1: Good evening, all.
2: Good evening to you.
1: Good evening.
2: At the moment, you are quite
1: I'm lovely, Atkinson.
2: All right.
1: Oh, blessing from Cameroon Road.
2: Blessing from Cameroon Road. Good to have you this evening.
1: Thank you.
2: Thank you so much. Okay. Can you do the song? Can you do the song?
1: That's the Opera Bedima Mama.
2: Okay.
1: Come on, dear Mono.
2: Yes.
1: Adam,
2: I'll do that for you.
1: God bless you.
2: Amen, and you too. Okay, yes, keep it coming. 0813-355-9358 or 0812-011-1019. Hello?
3: Hello, sir. Good evening, sir.
2: Good evening to you.
3: Sir, it's Faith calling for a boy.
2: Faith?
3: Yes, sir.
2: All right, Faith, good to have you this evening.
3: Sir, I want you to play me If You Are Lost. Enemy to baby that by flowers.
2: Onye kamga koro.
3: Yes, sir.
2: All right. I'll do that for you, okay?
3: Thank you, sir.
2: Thank you so much. Thank you.
3: Bye-bye.
2: All right. Okay, Onye kamga koro by Frank Edwards. I'll do that for you, and I trust you will enjoy. Hello.
4: Hello.
2: Good evening.
4: Good evening to you, sir.
2: Thank you so much.
4: My name is Chinonso.
2: Chinonso,
4: calling from Osauku.
2: All right, Chinonso from Osauku. Good to have you.
4: Thank you, sir.
2: Yes, tell me. Mbulelu Duruganya.
4: Yes, sir.
2: Okay. I'll do that for you, okay?
4: Okay. Thank you.
2: Thank you so much. Thank you. Okay, Mbulelu Doroganya by The Voice. I trust you will enjoy that song, Chinonso. Okay? You will. All right. Hello.
5: Hello, Pastor Davey.
2: Yes, so good evening.
5: Good evening, my own brother. How are you doing?
2: Very well, thank you. And you?
5: You are doing well. I'm doing well. You are doing well, my brother. God bless you. May God continue blessing you.
2: Amen. And you too.
5: It's your brother Uchenna calling from Ngwarod.
2: Uchenna from Ngwarod. God bless you. Very good.
5: And you, I love the way you addressed my issue last time. God bless you.
2: Oh, wow. That's awesome. God bless you too.
5: Amen.
2: All right.
5: So, control ego polo kosa.
2: Okay.
5: Ego pola. Degenma just from polo kosa. Ziko control.
2: Other one.
5: Thank you so much.
2: Thank you.
5: All right. Thank you.
2: Okay. Oh, yes, that's it. Yes, keep it coming. 0813-355-9358 or 0812-011-1019. Hello?
6: Hello.
2: Good evening to you.
6: Good afternoon.
2: It is evening. Good evening.
6: Okay. Very well, everyone. Good evening.
2: Good evening to you.
6: I'm going to be black.
2: Okay, Abino Black, good to have you.
6: Good to have you. Yeah, because Kotoro Nebu Ndide. Okay. Yes, sir, Nebu Nono.
2: Elenko, Tota, we worship Wednesday.
6: Papa Prezi.
2: Worship Kai Nota.
6: Okay, worship, okay. Boromo Abu Mary.
2: Bye-bye. I'll do that for you. Abino Black, I'll do that for you, okay?
7: And with your voice.
2: Okay, Precious Owoma. You said I should push play to Jehovah Sees. Hello?
8: Yes, good afternoon, sir.
2: Yes, good evening.
8: Yes, good evening. Sorry about that.
2: Oh, it's all right.
8: Yeah, you are on with Gospel, please.
2: God's power. Good to have you.
0: Good to have you too. Miss, I would love to you to play for me. I believe there is more by Mwen.
2: I believe there is more.
0: Yes.
2: Okay. Okay.
0: By Don Mwen.
2: By the all right. Okay.
0: Thank you.
2: Thank you so much. Thank you.
0: Welcome. Welcome.
2: All right. Okay. I believe there is more by Don Mwen. I do that for you. Trusting that you will enjoy very, very well right here this evening. Hello? Good evening to you.
9: So that is Jimmy Ma from Bajakadia.
2: Daniel Ezema.
9: Good evening.
2: Good evening to you. Time one on Worship Wednesday.
9: Okay. What is it, Papa? That is for our nation.
2: Elenko. Narek Elemo, Adema, I do that for you. Thank you so much, Adelizema. I do that for you, okay? And I trust you will enjoy Narek Ele by Pastor Paul Enenche. I'll do that for you. Okay, so I have it right here for you, precious Owoma. You said I should push play to Jehovah Sees, Jehovah Knows, okay? So please enjoy and enjoy very, very well. But let's see who is calling us. Hello.
10: Hello.
2: Good evening.
10: Good evening, sir.
2: Thank you so much.
10: Pastor Day.
2: Yes, sir.
10: When the Minunga.
2: I don't know what you're going to do.
10: I'm going to go.
2: Ah, Tineke, Mela. That's it.
10: I'm
2: going to go.
10: I'm going to go.
2: Yeah, I'm going to go. Hey, my Tineke, I'm going to go. What am
10: I going to do? Benjamin Alinu.
2: And they call
10: me. Black.
2: Eh.
10: Eh.
2: Adema. Adema. You don't want to see me one year.
10: After that way. After that way.
2: Adema. Adema. Bye-bye, my friends. Bye. Okay, yes, of course, I do that right here for you, precious woman. Enjoy. This one, Jehovah Sees.

0: And yes, of course, Jehovah sees. Jehovah knows. And precious warm, I trust you enjoy the very beautiful tune there as you have requested, okay? When trouble blows, Jesus is that peace, okay? Because he sees. He knows, okay? And that's why he is my peace, okay? 0813 355 9358 or 0812 011 1019. It is the Gospel Song Request Show, Rose FM 101.9, about with the only brother and pastor on the radio, P. Dave. And of course, it is Worship Wednesday. I'm doing very well right here this evening, Ambassador Genevieve, testing from Immaculate. You said I should push play to Too Faithful to Fail by Moses Bleas, okay? I'll do that for you. Good evening to you. I know you didn't tell me your name. Please, it is very, very important to tell me your name right here this evening. And, of course, where you are writing from. You said I should push play to any song from Handel and the glory of the Lord, okay? Anyways, please do tell me your name and where you are writing from this evening, okay? And I have this one here coming from Golden Mother, okay? From Omoba Road or New Maya Road. Said I should push play to... Chahu Jirakanabu Mere Mihoma. Okay. That song is available. You have it this evening, Golden Mother. Okay. So Ngozi Ekwerike from Ahuri Simiri. Okay, Ngozi from Ahuri Simiri, sorry. I have your Ujoke Riaja here and I'll do that for you. Hello.
1: Hello.
0: Hello, good evening.
1: Good evening, sir.
0: Good evening to you.
1: I want you to sing Emmanuel by Nathaniel
0: Bassi. What's your name and where are you calling from?
1: Choma
0: from Ongwa Road. All right, I'll do that for you, Choma.
1: Bye-bye.
0: Okay, Emmanuel by Nathaniel Bassi. I'll do that for you, Choma. Trusting you will enjoy and enjoy very, very well, okay? So, Ngozi from Ahuri Simiri, I have it right here for you. Ojoke Riaja by Mr. M and Revelation. Hello.
2: Hello. Hello. Good evening, sir.
0: Good evening to you.
2: Francis from Fox Road.
0: All right. Brother Francis, good to have you.
2: Good to have you, too. How is your day and work?
0: We bless God. God is helping us.
2: Channels of my spirit, open up.
0: Open up by Don Sinoyekan.
2: Yeah.
0: All right. I'll do that for you.
2: Have a nice day.
0: And you, too. Okay. I have it right here for you, Ngozi from Ahuri Simiri. Please enjoy Ujoke Riaja.

0: 10. Yes, of course, the name of the Lord is a strong tower. The righteous run to it and they are saved. And of course, we run into you. Godzilla from Mohori Simiri, I believe you enjoyed the very beautiful tune there as you have requested, okay? Yes, of course. It's right here on Rose FM 101.9. Abba. Okay, Justice writing from Omongase. Requesting any song from Handel. Or maybe the song and the glory of the Lord. All right, I'll do that for you. Justice writing from Omongase. Hello.
1: My pastor.
0: Yes, so Mama Rube Rube.
1: Good evening.
0: Good evening to you.
1: How are you?
0: I'm doing very well, thank you today. And you?
1: Today is Jemelogu Beza, am I right?
0: Yes, so.
1: Happy birthday, Jemelogu!
0: Indeed, oh, happy birthday, Jemelogu, my guy.
1: Jemelogu.
0: Eh.
1: Now, my brother said that he should keep my avatar. Avatar is my cake.
0: Eh.
1: By Saturday, when he comes,
0: okay.
1: Then I'll take it.
0: Very important.
1: I should prepare very well for you.
0: That's very important.
1: Jemelogu, my guy. So happy for you. Many more years to you to celebrate.
0: Yes, so. And of course, I told him today that today should be his last birthday as a single man. I told him that today should be his last birthday as a single man. Otherwise, I'll change it for him.
1: What about you?
0: I continue. Tell me, what should I play for you?
1: That's what Tata told me in the morning that you should go and marry.
0: Me, okay.
1: You should go and marry. You and Tata should go and marry. You guys should leave Ebelogu alone for me.
0: Tata should go and marry. Tata should go and marry.
1: Tata go and marry.
0: Ebelogu
1: go and marry. Today, go and marry.
0: I will ordain the service for them.
1: Three of you, go and marry. And you people, this December is a large guy.
0: You
1: should go and marry.
0: Okay.
1: Everything is said.
0: No problem. God's time is the best.
1: See you. You are going to our village tomorrow.
0: Okay.
1: So I want you to play for me.
0: Yes.
1: I won't go the same way.
0: Okay.
1: The same way I come. You know that song now?
0: Yes, I won't go the same.
1: Okay.
0: Good evening to you. Nene, how are you? All right. Oh, do take good care of yourself, okay? Bye-bye.
1: Bye.
0: All right. Okay. Yes, keep it coming. Keep it coming. It's still Worship Wednesday on Rose FM 101.9 Abba. And tell me of the very wonderful worship song you want to listen to this evening. And trust me, I'm gonna push play to that song for you, okay? Okay, right here. Also, this evening I have your request, okay? David from Ongwa Road. David, you said I should push play to Highly Lifted by Elijah Oyelade, okay? Highly Lifted by Elijah Oyelade. Okay. And of course, I have it right here for you, David. And I trust you will enjoy it. Hello. Hello.
2: Hello.
0: Yes, so King Solomon.
2: Sally.
0: Good to have you this evening.
2: Thank you so much for having me.
0: Thank you so much. Hi, Zindimbo Kopulo. All right.
2: Why, Mama Rube Rube, they worry you?
0: Amakwamo.
2: God time is the best.
0: Oh.
2: And the MBM is up to my village. Your village, your way, be.
0: Look on ever. Where collect a co-ocument?
2: But your village, because it's not a big village. You have one more couple.
0: Akuna, like. So
2: why I'm late.
0: Ebi atokwara ma na ebi atokwara n'oge gwanum ka mmara.
2: Nyem tamamma o mamma igu anam na ga epi ya ma o inage krom ma bukpe so ma worship so but anyhow ko alam nya. We move but Aurum me ho ya ga ko alam any worship song from Mesichinwe.
0: Adema. Okay, we move any worship song from Mesichinwe.
2: at my own man can come get column we move. I
0: wanna
2: get our worship song, get column any worship song from Mexico.
0: Thank you so much. Thank you so much. Thank you so much, King Solomon. I'll do that for you, okay? All right, this evening, David, I've got your request right here this evening. I've got it right here. You said I should push play to Elijah Oyela. This highly lifted. So please enjoy.

0: Amen. Yes, you are highly lifted up, Jesus. Jesus, that's who you are. You are highly, highly lifted up. David, I trust you enjoyed that song coming from
1: you are
0: Elijah Oyelade.
1: Alpha and Omega.
0: 0813-355-9358 or 0812-011-1019. Well, that's the number to call right here this evening, and you are telling me of the very wonderful song, worship song that you want to listen to right here this evening, and of course trusting that you will enjoy it and enjoy very, very well. Okay, yes, of course, keep it coming. Hello.
2: Hello.
0: Good evening.
2: Hello.
0: Yes, good evening.
2: Good evening, sir.
0: Good evening to you.
2: My name is Vivian. I'm calling from Obo Hill.
0: Vivian from Obo Hill.
2: Yes, sir.
0: Vivian, good to have you this evening.
2: It's not me.
0: What song is that again?
2: Ikemo.
0: Ikemo by Osinachi Nwachukwu.
2: Yes, sir.
0: All right. I'll do that for you, okay?
2: Okay, sir.
0: Thank you so much, Vivian. Thank you. Okay, Ikemo by Osinachi Nwachukwu for Vivian. I'll do that for you, okay? And I believe you will enjoy it. Hello? All right, we lost that call. We were to call again if that was you. Hello? All right, okay. Keep it coming. Hello?
3: Hello, good evening, sir.
0: Good evening to you. Can you please move away from your radio set? Hello?
3: Hello.
0: Okay.
3: I'm my police from Lagos Street.
0: Why police from Lagos Street? Good to have you. Thank you so much. Ibarankiti by Catching Wambala. Alright, I'll do that for you.
3: Thank you, sir.
0: Thank you so much, my police. Thank you.

0: Hello? Okay. Hello? Hello, good evening. Hello? Okay, do you want to call us again if that was you? Hello?
1: Hello, good evening.
0: Good evening to you.
1: My name is Ole from Osun.
0: Your name is?
1: Favor.
0: Favor, alright. Favor, where are you calling us from?
1: From Railway, Abba.
0: From Railway, alright, okay. Good to have you, Favor. So tell me.
1: Please, will you play me anything from Ebuka song? Any worship song?
0: Any worship song from Ebuka songs, right? Any worship from Ebuka songs, right?
1: Yes, sir. Yes, sir.
0: All right, Favor. I'll do that for you, okay?
1: Okay, sir.
0: Thank you so much. Thank you, Favor. Okay. Any worship song from Ebuka songs, that's for Favor. I'll do that for you. 50 minutes past the hour of 4 p.m. Keep it coming. Hello?
2: Hello, good evening, sir.
0: Good evening to you.
2: How are you today?
0: Very well, thank you. And you?
2: Fine, sir.
0: All right. Okay.
2: This is very commodest.
0: Glory. Good to have you.
2: Thank you, sir.
0: Thank you so much. How about my friends?
2: They are fine.
0: Okay. So tell me.
2: Any song from Cornelius Benjamin? Any worship song?
0: From Cornelius Benjamin. Okay.
2: Yes, sir.
0: All right. I'll do that for you.
2: Very fine.
0: Okay. So tell me.
2: Any song from Cornelius Benjamin? Any worship song?
0: From Cornelius Benjamin. Okay.
2: Yes, sir.
0: All right. I'll do that for you.
2: Thank you, sir.
0: Thank you, sir. Thank you, my friend. Thank you.

0: able to fail. I'm happy there for you, okay? Hello?
1: Pastor Kenanimbo.
0: Okay, Kenanimle. Good evening, my friend. How are you?
2: I'm fine.
0: All right. Good to have you.
2: Good
0: evening. How are you?
2: Fine.
0: All right. Good to have you this evening, okay?
2: Thank you.
0: Thank you so much, my friend. Thank you. Good evening, my friend. How are you?
2: I'm fine.
0: All right. God bless you. Good to have you.
2: Bye-bye.
0: Bye.
1: Yeah, Pastor Kenanim.
0: Okay, Kenanim.
1: Today is Pastor's Wednesday now.
0: Yes, of course.
1: So please play for me a Baroba in Nathaniel Basi.
0: All right. A Baroba in Nathaniel Basi. I'll do that for you.
1: Enjoy the rest of the day.
0: Amen. And you too.
1: All right.
0: Okay. Ambassador Genevieve, please enjoy this one here, Too Faithful to Fail, coming from Nathaniel Bassi. Hello?
3: My own pastor.
0: Elder Kenanim Lay.
3: Hey.
0: Oh, Elder. Hello, Olundin, Habagre, Wagreta. Tineke Mela.
3: Thank you, sir. Thank you so much. I know that God is doing wonders. Yes, so I'm very, very grateful, honestly.
0: That's right.
3: Yesterday's message was one wonderful one indeed.
0: Hallelujah.
3: Honestly.
0: Hallelujah.
3: Honestly, honestly. Keep it up.
0: Thank you so much,
3: honestly.
0: Ella. Thank you.
3: God will bless you more.
0: Amen.
3: Yes.
0: Amen.
3: Yes. You can forget about it.
0: Hey.
3: But I'm not my man out here.
0: I will talk. Thank you so much, and I did that for you. Okay, Ambassador Genevieve, please enjoy this one here coming from Moses Bliss, Too Faithful to Fail.

0: have committed.
1: And yes, of course, you are too faithful to fail me. All right, time check is 5 p.m. right here this evening. Of our God. Ambassador Genevieve, I trust you enjoyed that beautiful song there, okay? Yes, I've got a lot of requests right here this evening, and trust me, I'll try my possible best to push play to all of these very wonderful requested songs. All of you that requested for Cornelius Benjamin, I'll push play to Edema by Cornelius Benjamin. That's, I'm talking to Glory. Glory, you said I should push play to Cornelius Benjamin. And of course, that Beati also requested for any song coming from Cornelius Benjamin. I'll do that for you. And trusting that you will enjoy and enjoy it very, very well right here this evening of our God, okay? And King Solomon, you said I should push play to any worship song coming from Mercy Chinwo, right? Okay. Right here this evening, I will push play to anyone from, you know, Mercy Chinwo. I'll push play to You Are My God by Mercy Chinwo, okay? And I trust you will enjoy it and enjoy very, very well, okay? Right here this evening of our God. And then every other wonderful request will come your way right here this evening. Elder Kenanim, Elder, you said I should push play to any song of my choice coming from just anyone, any worship song I want to push play to, I should do that for you, okay? I push play to Obake Jaga for you, Edo Kamba. Obake Jaga, I'll do that for you, okay? And I trust you will enjoy and enjoy it very, very well. Obake Jaga by The Voice, I'll push play to that for you, Edo Kamba. And I trust you will enjoy it and enjoy very, very well. Then every other wonderful request will come your way right here this evening as you have all requested, okay? To the glory of God our Father, okay? Brother Marachi, you said I should push play to anyone coming from Chika Opara, okay? I have this one here coming from Chika Opara, okay? And I trust you will enjoy and enjoy it very, very well, okay? I'll be right back with the House Fellowship on the Radio. And of course, this evening, House Fellowship on the Radio, I'll be having a special guest join me right here in the studio. And please keep it locked to Rose FM 101.9. But do not touch the dial because God will do exceedingly abundantly above all we can ask of Him right here this evening. I still remain your only brother and pastor on the radio, P. Dave, and I'll be right back with the House Fellowship on the Radio. Go nowhere.

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The Caledon, we now want to die. Now Jesus Christ is on your mind. Amen.

0: the name of the Father, and of the Son, and of the Holy Spirit.
1: Amen.
0: The angel of the Lord declared unto Mary,
1: and she conceived of the Holy Spirit.
0: Hail Mary, full of grace, the Lord is with you. Blessed are you among women, and blessed is the fruit of your womb, Jesus.
1: Holy Mary, Mother of God, pray for us sinners, now and at the hour of our death. Amen.
0: Behold, the handmaid of the Lord.
1: Be it done to me according to your word.
0: Hail Mary, full of grace, the Lord is with you. Blessed are you among women, and blessed is the fruit of your womb, Jesus.
1: Holy Mary, Mother of God, pray for us sinners, now and at the hour of our death. Amen.
0: And the word became flesh,
1: and dwelt among us.
0: Hail Mary, full of grace, the Lord is with you. Blessed are you among women, and blessed is the fruit of your womb, Jesus.
1: Holy Mary, Mother of God, pray for us sinners, now and at the hour of our death. Amen.
0: Pray for us, O most holy Mother of God,
1: that we may be made worthy of the promises of Christ.
0: Let us pray.
1: Pour forth, we beseech you, O Lord, your grace into our hearts, that we, to whom the incarnation

0: Amen.
1: May the divine assistance always remain with us.
0: And may the souls of all the faithful departed, through the mercy of God, rest in peace.
1: May they rest in peace.
0: Amen.
1: The Lord be with you.
0: And with your spirit.
1: May Almighty God bless you, Father, Son, and Holy Spirit.
0: Amen.
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0: Yes, I won't go the same. I exchange that weakness, whatever it is, at the altar of the Lord. Because God is right here with us this evening. And we give him praise, we give him the adoration, every worship, every honor, all adoration to our God. Hallelujah, amen. So many requested worship songs right here this evening. But apologies, we will not be able to push play to all of that because we have so many of it. And so we are trusted that God will help us once again this evening. In Jesus' mighty name we have prayed. Amen. So wonderful people right here this evening, wherever you are joining me from, I'd like to say God bless you really good and welcome to fellowship. Of course, you know anytime God calls us, God gathers us to, you know, meet him. Anytime God brings us together in fellowship, it is for a reason. Yes, because God will never gather his children to seek him in vain. So there is a reason why he has gathered us right here this evening. And of course, we give God all the praise. We worship him because only him deserves our praise. Okay, so wherever you are joining from this evening, I like to say, the Lord bless you, the Lord keep you, and may the Lord continually shine his countenance upon you and be gracious unto you. In Jesus' mighty name, we have prayed. Amen. Hallelujah, amen. So you're welcome to fellowship. And like I told you earlier, this evening I'll be having a special guest join me here in the studio. He has been here before. And of course, we are so delighted to have him right here, once again this evening. And of course, to join us here on House Fellowship on the radio. And of course, after House Fellowship on the radio, we'll give him like 5 more minutes to tell us why he is here also this evening, after he must have maybe spoken to us as God is leading him this evening. Right here this evening, I have with me in the studio Pastor Dr. Donald Williams. Pastor Donald, you're welcome to House Fellowship on the radio, Rose FM 101.9, about this evening.
1: God bless you.
0: Amen. We are so delighted to have you. You were here some time ago, and of course, right here this evening, you are here once again. So, we are so glad to have you. And how do you feel being in Rose FM this evening? Let's start from there.
1: Oh, well, bless God.
0: Okay.
1: It's been sweet watching and listening to Rose FM from a distance.
0: Okay.
1: And today, here live, I thank God for the station.
0: Hallelujah.
1: I thank God for what is happening here.
0: Okay. All right, that's it. Pastor Donald is right here in the studio. And of course, with his entourage right here. And to the glory of God, we celebrate all of you who are joining us this evening. We shall be looking at victory over circumstances.
1: Right.
0: Victory over circumstances. Because I understand that life is filled with challenges. Life is filled with trials. Life is filled with disappointments. Life is filled with, unexpected situations. Many things. People are going through a lot of things.

0: thank God we are looking for, we are looking at this topic in a station like this, Rose FM 101.9, about where, you know, we understand there are so many things, so many challenges and all of that. But, well, there can be victory over all of these challenges. I believe so.
1: Sure.
0: Okay. So, Pastor Donald, once again, you're welcome this evening.
1: Thank you very much.
0: All right. So, we'll have to say the opening prayers, and then I will give you that opportunity to speak to us as God is laying in your heart this evening, to the glory of God our Father. So let us pray.
1: Thank you. Let's pray.
0: Father, we thank you this evening. We give you praise. Blessed be to your holy name. Thank you, Father, for bringing us to your presence. We worship you, Almighty God. We ask, let your name and your name alone be glorified. In Jesus' mighty name we have prayed, amen. Cause that the heavens be opened unto us. In Jesus' mighty name we have prayed,
2: amen.
0: All right. So, Pastor Donald, we are looking at victory over circumstances. Victory over circumstances. And so, I give you that, you know, the podium is open, the stage is open, it's live for you this evening to, you know, talk to us as God have deposited it in your heart this evening.
3: We bless the name of the Lord this evening, and I thank God for this opportunity, and I glorify God for every listener. This evening we are looking at a very simple topic, victory over circumstances. Let's strive a little. Circumstances, as we all know, is something that comes to every man. But looking at the word victory over circumstances is living in the will of God in the midst of challenges, in the midst of uncertainties, unpleasant conditions, living for God in the midst of unwanted results. I mean, concentrating on God's word to push forward. I summarize that topic, victory over circumstances, walking with God in the midst of life uncertainties. And for us to walk with God in the midst of life uncertainties,
0: yes,
3: there are things we must put to mind. We must know that this earth is God's own, and there are people who set God in their mind. These people are called believers. So one of the rules they must understand in the midst of circumstance is that, one, is a principle to put your trust in God when you are in the midst of challenges, when you're facing trials, because what is in you or what is in your mind, what you put first, determine what you do when you are passing through conditions.
0: Okay.
3: For every true believer, we know that, one, God is the beginning of our lives.
0: Okay.
3: And in this, God is also aware of anything we are passing through,
0: okay,
3: as Christians.
0: Okay.
3: So, whatever we do, we should put that word of God in our mind. According to what we see, as the Bible said in Proverbs chapter 3 verse 5, trust in the Lord with all your heart and lean not on your own understanding. So, whatever we are doing, we should trust that circumstances will not eat us. God will bring us out of it. This is one of the things I want us to know this evening.
0: Okay.
3: That you are passing through something, and you are truly born again. You are genuinely born again. That will not stop circumstances, challenges from coming your way. You pass through challenges.
0: Okay.
3: But holding on to God within that particular condition will bring you victory. But if you don't hold to God, you might become a victim of what you thought you have overcome. So in life, no matter what we're passing through, let's hold to God. And holding to God here is, trust God's character, even when circumstances are not favorable. Amen.
0: Amen.
3: Trust God's character, even when circumstances are not favorable. Submit to God's plan and decisions on your life. Then remember that circumstances do not define God's faithfulness. God, that you're passing through something bad does not mean that God is not faithful.
0: Okay.
3: That your child died and you're truly serving God. Maybe you lost your job, you're truly serving God. It does not mean that because you lost your job, God is no longer faithful.
0: Mm.
3: You don't know what is God's plan. You don't even know why you lost that job. It might be a room for you to learn for a better job.
0: Okay.
3: It might be an opportunity for a greater thing to come your way. So, in the midst of circumstances, even at the present condition of Nigeria, God is teaching believers patience. We are learning from the angle of God. As a believer, you need to remember that your decisions should be guided by God.
0: Mm.
3: We don't have to wake up and make some rash decisions because things are not working the way we want it to work.
0: We expected it to work.
3: This is one thing we need to learn. In the midst of circumstances,
0: yes,
3: our victory comes from what we believe.
0: Okay.
3: On whom we trust.
0: Okay.
3: What we are depending on to escape. Victory can come through another way that is not God, but the victory will not last. We can swindle our ways into what we call victory, but it will be momentary. So every true victory over conditions must come direct from God. Again, every true believer going through circumstance will be weakened by certain things, but you will, one, strengthen your faith through God's word. Hallelujah.
0: Amen.
3: Strengthen your faith through
0: the word
3: God's
0: of God.
3: Word.
0: Okay.
3: For this is what the Bible teaches us in Romans 10:17, saying, you discipline your life through the word of God. Even if they are telling you, you have to do this, kill somebody, do this to come out of a particular situation. You have to guide your mind through what the word of God says. Every true believer should be careful of what he hears when it's not going well.
0: Okay.
3: When the flow is not favorable.
0: And even when it's going well as well.
3: Yeah, even when it's going well. But presently, you know that we live in a world where we decide faithfulness of God by favor.
0: Okay.
3: So we deny the trainings of God into maturity. But we need to know that sometimes we go through circumstances to become matured in God.
0: Okay.
3: But then, if we are not doing well, we should strengthen ourselves. And what did the Bible say?
0: Say.
3: What did the word of God say?
0: Say.
3: Hear more of the word of God to strengthen your faith and bring out facts that can favor your future.
0: Okay.
3: Hallelujah.
0: Amen.
3: So, as a believer, we have these things to do. And hold on to God. What did the Bible say when somebody is sick? What did the Bible say when somebody is barren?
0: Okay.
3: What did the Bible say when somebody is laboring and is not having results?
0: Okay.
3: What did the Bible say when I'm employed and employment is not feeding my family?
0: Okay.
3: What did the Bible say when I go around and I'm not receiving help? What should be my behavior as a born-again Christian?
0: Okay.
3: So, the Bible instruction should guide the believer. And when this believer is purely guided by what the Bible said, now, this person will come to victory with time because the earth is the Lord's. The mindset we have is the mindset God gave to us.
0: Exactly.
3: When we deviate from what God wants us to think, we may not achieve what we want to achieve because God holds the day and holds the night.
0: That's right.
3: So, in God, He can decide that your own way of escaping danger will not favor you.
0: That's right.
3: Hallelujah.
0: Amen.
3: So, He expects you to keep yourself within the lines of His instruction if truly you will win that condition.
0: Battle. Now, Pastor Donald, I really want us to, come from this angle. There are so many things you've mentioned right here this evening, talking about circumstances and how that, and even as a child of God, you know, many of us have come to believe that once you surrender to Christ, everything will become as easy as
3: the Bible says many are the afflictions of
0: the
3: righteous.
0: But the good news is that there is a deliverer.
3: So what the Lord promises is deliverance.
0: Okay.
3: Not absence of trials.
0: So trials are there, and they must come, you know, to that child of God. Trials must come. Now, you made mention of what the Word of God says when I am sick, what the Word of God says when it's not working, what the Word of God says when this. I don't know if we can really come down to practical terms. What exactly does the Word of God say, or did the Word of God say, when I'm sick, when I'm poor, when I'm in need, and all of that? So that I believe a wonderful listener out there will actually, you know, come to terms with this, and then it will help us.
3: Hallelujah.
0: Amen.
3: You see, the Bible talking in Isaiah 53 tells us that by the stripes of Jesus Christ,
0: we are healed. Yes.
3: So this is a faith dimension, not an immediate dimension.
0: Okay.
3: So the Christian will now get sick.
0: Mm.
3: But believing on the stripes of Jesus and praying, this person comes to the reality of what has been done.
0: Yes.
3: And now, anchoring on this scripture, that by the stripes of Jesus,
0: I am healed.
3: He's healed.
0: Mm.
3: Now, he keeps on growing, repeating. You know that nobody goes into medication and take one dose and recovers.
0: Okay.
3: So, even the doctor would give you prescriptions and dosage, how much you will take this and your sickness will be healed. And the doctor will not promise you that after taking 3 doses, that for a whole life you not have malaria again.
0: Okay. It's only God that can so, give that promise.
3: Now it is only by his stripes that we are healed.
0: So believing now, on that.
3: Yes.
0: Okay.
3: You keep believing that no matter what comes to you,
0: okay,
3: that healing is certain.
0: Okay. Meanwhile, the Word of God says that healing is the bread of the children
3: of
0: God. Okay.
3: Yes. And you look again. You ask yourself, when I live and I labor and nothing is working.
0: Mm.
3: Now, what did the Bible say?
0: Okay.
3: Now, the Bible talks about constant working here. It talks about whatever you lay your hands, I will prosper it.
0: Okay.
3: Now, you must try to lay your hands on something. An anchor that there's a promise to do well.
0: And lay it diligently, I must add, okay?
3: Yes, constantly. You must never play with that thing that you were doing.
0: Mm.
3: And you will say, because I did it today and failed, I won't do it again.
0: Okay.
3: Now, the Bible talks about diligency and prosperity.
0: Okay.
3: So, you need to walk and walk. The Bible says, he that will not walk, let him not eat. That is the instruction of Apostle Paul.
0: Okay.
3: So he instructed his disciples, says, he that will not walk, let him not eat. So, now when you're walking, have faith that whatever you lay your hands will prosper.
0: Exactly.
3: Hallelujah.
0: Amen.
3: And the teacher in the Bible called Solomon told us something. He said, go thy way, eat thy bread, drink thy wine with a merry heart, for God now accepts thy business.
0: Exactly.
3: So you must commit your business to God for acceptance too.
0: Mm.
3: Hallelujah.
0: Amen.
3: You must commit your business to God too.
0: Okay.
3: You don't just rush into something and say, I have ability.
0: I have faith.
3: I have faith now. The Bible says, it is God that giveth thee strength to make wealth.
0: Okay.
3: So we solely depend on God in the midst of circumstances. This is what, even if nothing is working, he gives me strength. So you anchor on God's strength to excel in that thing that is not working.
0: Okay, now, before we proceed,
3: okay,
0: you made mention of committing my business to God.
3: Yes.
0: And for the normal Christian, I believe that committing my business or what I do to God is just to pray about it, just to tell it to God in prayer. Now, are there, just briefly, are there other dimensions of committing what I do to God?

0: Are you there?
1: Yes.
0: So, for one to be committing his business to God, he tells God, Lord, take over.
1: Okay. In prayer.
0: In prayer.
1: Okay.
0: Now, he tells God, help me as I do.
1: Okay.
0: Are you there now?
1: Okay.
0: He pushes action.
1: Okay.
0: After speech.
1: Okay.
0: That is action after speech. Now, again, he makes sure he guides his earnings according to the word of God. Are we together?
1: Yes.
0: Guide his earning according to the word of God. Now, like, let me also go into something. You know, we say to ourselves, many talk about giving, some speak against giving. But let's be realistic. Life is all about transaction.
1: Okay.
0: That everything in life goes through transaction.
1: Okay.
0: Now, there's a part you give to God. Your mind, your strength. Now, also, many times you have people to take care of. Even the church, the Bible committed to our hands the motherless, the sick that cannot labor.
1: Okay.
0: Are we together?
1: Yes.
0: Now, the widows, widowers, you know, there are people who are deformed. They can't go into business. There are people whose condition cannot allow to push up. Now, you must give them attention as your commitment to God.
1: Okay.
0: And when your business is about to fall, you're telling God, Lord, this thing is going beyond my family. I'm working for you with all my earnings. So, God comes into your earning because of how you handle it to his glory.
1: Okay. Okay. All right. Thank you so very much, Pastor Donald Williams, for that very wonderful explanation there. You must commit to work, commit to prayer, and of course, the dimension of giving. Even though in our time today, we understand that the aspect of giving has really been bastardized. That's just the truth. Many people today, there are many people that have gone to the dimension of extorting people. That's the truth. Now, many others also have equally gone to the dimension of withholding what God has given them. But be that as it may, truth still remains that we have a responsibility. If all we do must succeed, and one of it is you must give, just like you've mentioned.
0: Yeah.
1: All right, that's it on that one. Now, victory over circumstances. There are so many circumstances people are going through today. In practical terms, how do we maintain victory over the circumstances of life? Now, we see circumstances in marriages, in homes. There are circumstances in ministries. There are circumstances in financial circumstances, family circumstances. I mean, career, economical. The environment today is not being friendly. That's the truth. So, but how can we... There are even spiritual circumstances. Many people on daily basis try to grow from the level they are spiritually. But over time, it's just like the statement of Paul. What I don't want to do, I see myself doing it. You know, that kind of a thing. Many people are in that dimension where they struggle on daily basis to grow spiritually. And these are all circumstances. How do we maintain victory over all these things?
0: Okay, let's come home.
1: Okay.
0: The Bible talks about sin as a reproach. The Bible talks about sin as a reproach. So, a sinner is not planning to grow spiritually. That's number one. Now, there are many circumstances that face people. You see people who labor, and in the midst of that labor, not that they are not putting up strength, but they fail after labor. Now, that is why they need God in their lives. They need God in their lives, because laboring without success might be that a force beyond you is controlling what you're doing. It might also be that the strategy to excellence in what you're doing, you don't know it.
1: Okay. Strategy to excellence
0: in what you're doing.
1: Mm.
0: You don't know it. So, now, you learn. That's why the Bible says, lean not in your own understanding.
1: Understanding from our anchor scripture.
0: Yes.
1: Okay.
0: So, now, learn from men that knows it. Now, understand what God says about it. So, in this, laboring without result, you need to embrace God to acquire the knowledge to excel. Now, again, somebody can be born. Circumstances, there are many. Somebody can be born crippled.
1: Okay.
0: He needs... some are born purely deformed. They need encouragement to believe in them, in themselves, in the midst of weakness.
1: Okay.
0: Now, the Apostle Paul was talking. He pleaded with God to heal him out of a particular infirmity. The Lord said, My grace is sufficient.
1: Okay.
0: Yes. Now, there are people who need to anchor on God's sufficiency in the midst of calamities.
1: Okay.
0: In order to overcome. Because if they begin to embrace the challenge, as huge as it is, they might not find faith.
1: Okay.
0: But now, if they anchor on God's sufficiency in the midst of whatever that happens to them, you see them finding faith to overcome that condition.
1: Okay.
0: Now, you see somebody, if you talk about marriage, there are a lot of circumstances in marriage.
1: Okay.
0: You see somebody marrying someone that is not truly fitting to his own character. Now, what is the best thing there? You need knowledge. You need knowledge. You need to know that in marriage, for some couples to stay together, you need to love who you married and not marry who you love.
1: Okay. Love who you marry and not marry who you love.
0: Yes. Because many times, you might not truly marry who you love. So, if you anchor on love, you may end up messing up in life. But if you anchor on loving who you married, you'll be able to overcome the challenges that has to do with that person's character. Know that some marriages are cross, so you need to be it.
1: Okay. Okay. I wouldn't want us to get into into the marriage talk now, because we have a lot of it to talk about here. But meanwhile, wonderful people, you can actually join us from our WhatsApp this evening. WhatsApp on the number 0813-355-9358. That's for the WhatsApp. And then also you can join us on Facebook, at Rose FM 101.9 Aba, to be part of it right here this evening. And yes, the number to call is the number 0813-355-9358 or the number 0812-011-1019. 0813-355-9358 or 0812-011-1019. Okay? For you to ask your questions, make your contribution, and of course, give that your prayer request, that thing you need God to take care of this evening. Yes, go ahead to bring it in. And of course, with that, we trust God that God's servant in the studio this evening, Pastor Dr. Donald Williams, you know, as anointed as God has placed on him, will surely declare a word. And then we believe God to do all that God will do in our midst this evening. Hello.
2: Hello, my own pastor.
1: Eda Kenanimle.
2: Please.
1: Eda, good to have you. Good to have you once again.
2: That man of God, you mentioned his name.
1: Yes.
2: Is he there present?
1: Very much present. Live here.
2: So that is very, very good, sir.
0: God bless you, sir.
2: Sir, there is no need of contribution, sir. All Eda needs is that, please, sir, pray. Let me get my health very well. Because they say that health is wealth.
1: Yes.
2: At least. Let me have that. It's okay for me. Thank you, sir. God
0: bless. The Spirit of the Lord shall rain down healing upon your life right now.
1: Amen.
0: And every part of you shall be renewed.
1: Amen.
0: From this moment, you shall not bow before pain.
1: Amen.
0: The glory of God shall lift pain from you. Be healed now.
1: Amen.
0: In Jesus' name.
1: Amen.
2: Yes.
1: Amen.
2: Amen.
1: Amen.
2: Thank you, sir.
1: That's right. That's right. Thank you so very much, Elder. Now, Pastor Donald, let's still proceed even as we expect more calls coming in. We'll still be taking them as time permits us. Let's look at biblical examples of people that maintained victory over circumstances. I believe, you know, Bible says that we have cloud of witnesses people that ran this race before us, those who are running the race with us, who experienced everything we're experiencing now and overcame. Abraham was there. David was there. Joseph, many of them. So, are there some biblical people who experienced circumstances and then applied biblical principles as well to overcome these challenges, you know, that they actually face? Well, meanwhile, we have a caller here. Hello? Okay, that is gone. Go ahead, sir.
0: Hallelujah.
1: Amen.
0: One of the best examples is the man David.
1: David.
0: Who went out one day. Before he came in, Ziklag was smitten with fire.
1: Okay, just before you go on, we have a caller here. Hello?
3: Hello, good evening.
1: Good evening to you.
3: My name is Francis. I'm calling from Abba.
1: Francis from Abba.
3: Yeah.
1: God bless you.
3: I want the man of God to pray for me for financial breakthrough.
1: Financial breakthrough.
3: Yes, sir.
1: Okay.
0: God bless you. The Bible says, God giveth us strength to make wealth.
1: That's right.
0: I pray for you right now.
1: In the name of Jesus.
0: The strength from God will come upon you to make wealth.
1: Amen.
0: From this day, there will be result in every labor of your life.
1: Amen.
0: You will never labor in vain again.
1: Amen.
0: Every shackle that covers your breakthrough is broken in the name of Jesus.
1: Amen.
0: Every stronghold that holds your breakthrough is destroyed in the name of Jesus.
1: Amen.
0: Beyond the powers of darkness, may the light of God shine in your path.
1: Amen.
0: From this moment, let your hand be anointed with favor.
1: Amen.
0: In Jesus' name.
1: Amen. Amen.
3: Thank you, sir.
1: All right. Thank you so much, Francis. Thank you. Okay, so, man of God, we were talking about David. Let's go ahead.
0: So, when David came back,
1: okay,
0: the Bible says that his children was taken. Wife, the city Ziklag was smitten with fire.
1: Okay.
0: And the Bible says David did not kill himself. It says David inquired of the Lord. So he did not just take action because of the circumstances.
1: Okay.
0: He did pause and ask, Lord, in this condition, what do you want me to do?
1: Exactly. So the action he took was an obedience.
0: Yes.
1: Okay.
0: So he had that law of putting God first. Obediently stepping out of pain to know what is the mind of God. He did not allow himself to be controlled by the pain
1: of the
0: losing things.
1: Yes.
0: Burned down houses. People killed, people taken into captive. He just paused.
1: Okay.
0: And weighed his soul out of the pain, but only cried to God. And what was the cry? Shall I pursue? So he had this mindset, Lord, if they are gone, let me know so that I will not take the step of a fool.
1: Exactly.
0: So he allowed God order his steps.
1: Okay.
0: So this is one of the examples of our fathers of faith.
1: Okay.
0: Who leaned on God first.
1: All right. Hello.
4: Hello.
1: Good evening.
4: My pastor, my mentor.
1: International Norma, good to have you this evening.
4: Good evening, sir. How is ministry?
1: Very well, thank you. Well, bless God.
4: Pastor, good evening, sir.
0: Good evening. God bless you.
4: This is International Norma.
0: Oh, you're welcome.
4: I need to pray for me for all-round blessing. I need all-round blessing.
1: That's right.
4: Then I'm spiritual of upliftment. Let me do spiritual growth in ministry.
1: Okay.
0: God bless you. Let's pray. The Lord said, in blessing, I will bless you.
1: Amen.
0: I pray right now, may the Lord pour down blessings into your life.
1: Amen.
0: And raise you from lowness in ministry into a height of honor.
1: Amen.
0: I begin to pray that from this moment, lines that are drawn against growth shall be raised on your path.
1: Amen.
0: In the mighty name of Jesus.
1: Amen.
0: Let the hand of the Lord help you right
1: Amen.
0: Now. Let the Spirit of the Lord help you now.
1: Amen.
0: I pray that the Lord in His strength shall energize you for
1: Amen.
0: Exploit.
1: Amen.
0: In the mighty name of Jesus.
1: Amen.
0: From this moment, let all you lay your hands to do prosper according to the will of God.
1: Amen.
0: That no labor of your life shall be wasted.
1: Amen.
0: In Jesus' name.
1: Amen. Okay, so, man of God, go ahead. More calls. People are just calling back to back. That's why. Anyways, hello? Hello, good evening.
5: Bless you, sir.
1: Amen.
5: Hello?
1: Yes, I can hear you. Good evening.
5: Oh, thank you. Good evening, sir.
0: Good evening. God bless you.
1: Is that Rotima?
5: Yes.
1: Oh, wow. Rotima, good to have you this evening.
5: Bless you, sir.
1: How is Honey today?
5: Honey is all right here.
1: Okay.
5: Yes.
1: Is that right? What about my friend? It's all right. Good to have you this evening. Please go ahead.
5: You're welcome.
1: Thank you.
5: Thank you. Please, I want to add some. You know, the topic we are dealing with is a very serious and important topic.
1: Exactly.
5: Yes. Circumstances is a daily affair. Whether you're a believer or unbeliever, as long as we are alive here on earth,
1: yes,
5: we are bound to face challenges and circumstances.
1: That's right.
5: Now, as a child of God, how to live victorious? He has touched it, but I want to bring it because that is one aspect in our belief and walk with God that we have neglected to an extent.
1: Okay.
5: Like the illustration is just talking about the person David.
1: David, yes.
5: His secret, one of his secrets, always inquiring from God.
1: That's right.
5: Always asking God, what should I do at every stage? But today, as Christians, we just read the Bible and we believe the Bible, yes, but sometimes without getting to God to know at the particular time and situation what demanded of you, you may believe the Bible in error.
1: That's true.
5: Yes. Because God, who knows what is the cause of the circumstance, you know, every circumstance has a cause.
1: That's right.
5: And to get to find out what is the cause is God that should give us answer. So I want to advise us Christians that we should always go to God for
1: inquiries.
5: God is not a million miles away. God is closer to us than we can even imagine.
1: That's right.
5: But we try to make it look as if God is in Far East and we are far away and there is a gulf in between. No. God is right with us. If we imbibe the character inquiring from God, it will help us. We'll make less mistakes. Yes.
1: All right.
5: That's just what I want to add.
1: Okay.
5: God bless you, sir.
1: Thank you so very much, Rotima. Thank you. God bless you. That's right. Okay. Pastor Dr. Donald, please go ahead.
0: Right. As I was saying, the man David find it. Shall I pursue after going after the trouble?
1: Okay.
0: He says, shall I pursue? Now, that is a question of inquiry.
1: Yes.
0: Will I overtake? I don't want a situation where I'll go there and my will be done. And your will not be done.
1: And I'll come back empty.
0: And I will be a disgrace to your name. I will look like a son who had no instruction from his father.
1: Okay.
0: So he had to completely lean on God. That's why if you watch the word of the psalmist, you see Psalm 119 verse 105, thy word is a lamp unto my feet
1: and a light unto my path. That's
0: so
1: right.
0: I see through your word.
1: Okay.
0: My actions are built through your word.
1: Hello.
6: Hello.
1: Yes, good evening.
6: Good evening, everyone in the studio. This is the voice of Destiny.
0: God bless you.
1: Your name is?
6: Destiny.
1: Destiny.
6: From number 3 Glass.
1: All right. Destiny from number 3 Glass.
6: I so much like your program. I so much appreciate you.
1: Thank you so much.
6: I just want to thank the man of God at the studio right now.
1: That's right.
6: The Bible we are reading says, when the righteous rule, people rejoice.
1: Okay.
6: When the wicked rule, people mourn. I believe that we have circumstances in leadership as far as Nigeria is concerned.
7: Okay,
6: and
7: yes.
6: I'm praying always. If I'm telling people that all the Christians need to better and pray against circumstances, even in the church, we have circumstances over there.
7: Exactly.
6: It is not personal. Please, I would like any man of God that, you know, that had the opportunity to be in studio, please pray so that we will not have circumstances in our church. We must have in our leadership. You know what I'm talking about. Okay. Please, Nigeria is experiencing circumstances. I don't want to go far. Thank you very much.
7: Thank you so very much, Destiny. I was actually coming to that. The circumstances in the church, if time will actually permit us to really, really look into that, because obviously there are many circumstances. In fact, every sphere of life, every aspect of life. Hello?
8: Hello.
7: Good evening.
8: Good evening, sir.
7: Good evening to you.
8: Good evening, Pastor.
0: Good evening. God bless you.
8: Because actually, Pastor Dave.
7: Yes. What's your name and where are you calling from?
8: Oh, that Beati.
7: Oh, that Beati.
8: Okay. Circumstances around the family. Let there be a breakthrough.
7: Amen.
8: For my children.
7: Amen.
8: Both females and men.
7: Amen.
8: Thank you, sir.
7: Thank you so much.
0: Let's pray. Just place your hand on your knee. The Lord is healing you right now.
7: Amen. Amen.
0: By the power name of Jesus, I pray that new pain is leaving you right now.
7: Amen.
0: New pain is leaving you right now.
7: Amen.
0: Stand up and let the strength of the Lord prevail in your body.
7: Amen.
0: In the name of Jesus.
7: Amen.
0: And I pray that every coverage that is covering your family breaks out of your family right now.
7: Amen.
0: Let the glory of God come upon your family.
7: Amen.
0: And let favor be seen upon your children.
7: Amen.
0: I break the shackles that holds your children in the name of our Lord Jesus Christ. And I pray that from this moment, a new testimony, a new dawn shall come upon your family.
7: Amen.
0: I command that from now, things shall turn around for good, and your
7: Amen.
0: Healing shall become an evidence of God's presence.
7: Amen.
0: In the name of Jesus Christ, we pray.
7: Amen. Amen. Hello?
9: Hello?
7: Okay, we lost that call there. Hello?
9: Hello?
7: Good evening.
9: Good evening.
7: Hello?
9: Hello?
7: Yes, good evening to you. Your name and where you're calling from?
9: My name is Favor. I'm calling from Abba.
7: Favor, calling from Abba?
9: Yes.
7: All right. Favor, good to have you this evening.
9: Thank you, sir.
7: All right.
9: Good evening, ma.
0: God bless you. You're welcome, Favor.
9: Thank you, sir. I want the man of God to pray for my husband.
7: Okay.
9: I'll pray for this last month and this month. Yes, I haven't said that.
7: Hello, Favor. Okay, I think the point quite gotten there. Prayers over the husband concerning their business breakthrough. Since last month, he has been having setbacks. That's what she was saying. And, okay.
0: Favor, are you there? I pray for your husband.
7: Amen.
0: Right from today, partners with blessings shall surround the life of your husband.
7: Amen.
0: From this moment, demonic transactions that deny favor shall no longer go on his head.
7: Amen.
0: I begin to pray for your husband right now. Let conspiracies that lead to failure break out of his business. In the name of Jesus.
7: Amen.
0: Every strange hand that is laid on him in business, I command those hands to be broken right now.
7: Amen.
0: Let a new light come into that business.
7: Amen.
0: In the name of Jesus.
7: Amen.
0: Let a new light shine on his path.
7: Amen.
0: I command that he shall rise up and leave the realm of business crippleness.
7: Amen.
0: And walk in the light of God's favor.
7: Amen.
0: In Jesus' mighty name we pray.
7: Amen.
0: God bless you.
7: Amen. Hello.
10: Hello, my pastor.
7: Yes, good evening.
10: Good evening.
7: Good evening to you.
10: Mama
7: Rube, Rube, good to have you. Hi, Zungwaro, this evening.
10: Pastor, good evening.
0: God bless you. You're welcome.
10: Thank you. Pastor, please, I want Pastor to pray for my husband.
7: Okay.
10: Like, people run to him. And, like, people saw him as somebody that is rich. You don't understand.
7: Mm.
10: But without knowing that the man is struggling to survive.
7: Mm.
10: But I want Pastor to pray for him. So, let that... what they see in him come to pass. Like, let that richness they see in him come to pass. Like, people saw him as somebody that is rich, you don't understand.
7: Mm.
10: But without knowing that the man is struggling to survive.
7: Mm.
10: But I want Pastor to pray for him. So, let that what they see in him come to pass. Like, let that richness they see in him come to pass.
7: Exactly.
10: Let it come to manifest in his life.
7: Amen.
10: That's

0: name of Jesus.
1: Amen.
0: That nature you have put on him for men to see, I call it up. Wealth, come his way now.
1: Amen.
0: Wealth, come his way now.
1: Amen.
0: Beyond the limits that men have seen, I pray that shall be rising upon that family right now.
1: Amen.
0: And there shall no longer be limitation of funds.
1: Amen.
0: In Jesus' name.
1: Amen. Amen. In fact, the phone lines are quite bustling back to back forth and all of that, and we may not really have all the time to really attend to all of that, but let's see who is calling us. Hello.
2: Hello.
1: Good evening. Yes.
2: Good evening, sir. Good Pastor, good evening.
0: God bless you.
2: I'm Ngozi from Aba.
1: Okay, Ngozi from Aba. Good to have you this evening.
2: Okay, sir. Pastor, I'm Pastor Bedroom Mekbere. Maka home, maka BP. But if I'm Mekbere, maka turn around for favor. I would have been sitting there, Mekbere, I know this time around. I like you, honey.
1: Okay. Okay.
0: Okay. In the name of Jesus.
1: Amen.
0: Lord, thank you because there's already a turnaround in that family right now.
1: Amen.
0: Father, in your name I pray that sickness will not have any place in that family, seeing that by your stripes we are healed. I pray that this particular moment there will be a turnaround in health.
1: Amen.
0: In the name of Jesus.
1: Amen.
0: May your life be healed.
1: Amen.
0: Let your pains disappear.
1: Amen.
0: I command that your body shall completely accept the finger of perfection from God.
1: Amen.
0: In the name of Jesus.
1: Amen.
0: And upon your children, I pray, may the Lord turn things around for good.
1: Amen.
0: This moment, I declare opportunity. I prophesy opportunity. I prophesy opportunity. Let opportunity surround your family right now.
1: Amen.
0: Let opportunity come with testimonies in your family.
1: Amen.
0: From now, let there be a new wave that makes you celebrate in your family.
1: Amen.

0: What are, let's just begin to conclude this aspect because of our time. Victory over circumstances.
1: Hallelujah.

0: Okay.
1: You reject evil thoughts.
0: Evil thoughts.
1: Because in the midst of circumstances, there will be thoughts that may lead you to other negative circumstances too.
0: Mm.
1: So, now, in the midst of circumstances, guide your mind very well.
0: Okay.
1: Hallelujah.
0: Amen.
1: Guide your mind very well.
0: Meanwhile, the Bible says that we will be transformed by the renewing of our mind.
1: Yeah.
0: Okay.
1: So, now, to be victorious over circumstances, also, we will also guide our characters.
0: Our character, okay.
1: Because it is the character of Christ that we imbibe to ourselves that will help us in our actions in the midst of circumstances.
0: Okay.
1: Like in the midst of dryness. It's not everyone that is lacking that is a thief.
0: Yes.
1: But there are people who, because of circumstances, became thieves.
0: Mm.
1: It's not everyone that has a negative family that is a prostitute.
0: Mm.
1: There are people that are prostitutes because of conditions.
0: Yes.
1: So, in this now, it is the word of God you have, the character of God that you got to yourself that will help you. The moral soundness when we get out of Christianity.
0: Mm.
1: Because there are people who are not Christians to say, but who are morally sound, who knows what is good and what is bad.
0: Mm.
1: And they guide their minds from being misled into what is not good because of conditions.
0: Okay.
1: So, in our lives as Christians, we should also have morals.
0: Morals.
1: Yes.
0: Guide your thoughts, have morals, okay?
1: So that you will not just give your mind into every negativity that you

0: think is bringing solution.
1: Okay.
0: So, in our lives, obeying God helps you to resist negativity in the midst of obstacles.
1: Obedience to God.
0: Yes.
1: Okay.
0: You resist negativity in the midst of obstacles.
1: Mm.
0: Don't use negativity to solve problems.
1: Okay.
0: As a godly mind or as a balanced moral personnel.
1: Mm.
0: So, in the midst of all we go through, even in this condition of Nigeria,
1: okay,
0: some can become permanent liars in office to earn money.
1: Yes.
0: Permanent liars.
1: Mm.
0: And some can do some naughty things in order to, you know, see that they earn themselves positions.
1: Okay.
0: Now, as a Christian, in the midst of circumstances,
1: yes,
0: you need to adhere to what God is saying.
1: Okay.
0: Be obedient to the word of God.
1: Okay.
0: Now, love God more than anything. Stand on the word of God and maintain a prayer life.
1: Okay.
0: Maintain a prayer, because it is through prayer that the Bible said, the Bible said something very clear in 1 Thessalonians 5:7.
1: Okay.
0: He said, pray without ceasing.
1: Season.
0: Because problems might not even have season. So, problem might not have season. So, in any season you meet any challenge, pray about it.
1: Okay.
0: Commit it to God.
1: To God.
0: And you will find one instruction in your heart from the Bible that will be telling you, this is the right thing to do.
1: Mm.
0: This is the right way to act in the midst of this circumstance.
1: Okay.
0: So, as Christians, to win in this particular circumstance, even in the national challenges, our minds must be guided.
1: Our minds must be guided. We must be prayerful and then obey God. All right. Very quickly before you go this evening, and then I will have you pray for, number one, you pray for the city, you pray for the state, pray for our region, and then pray for the nation, and then for everyone listening this evening. Our time is already spent, but people are listening, and of course, they want to get in touch over time. So I like us to meet you officially. Who are you? Where are you coming from? And then, how do we, if actually we want to come in contact, how do we go about it?
0: Praise the Lord.
1: Hallelujah.
0: Okay, before we pray, I am the vision bearer of the Victorious Intercessory City Ministries International, located at Umuojima.
1: Okay.
0: Umuojima. Beside God's Care Hospital. That's where the ministry is located.
1: Okay.
0: And our fellowship is tomorrow. We hold our fellowship every Thursday.
1: Okay.
0: From 9:30 to 1.
1: Okay.
0: We hold our fellowship. We have a moment we study through the Word of God every Tuesday from 4 o'clock to 7.
1: Okay, every Tuesday.
0: Every Tuesday.
1: Fellowship is every Thursday, 9:30 a.m. to 1 p.m.
0: Yeah, that's tomorrow.
1: That's tomorrow. And then every Tuesday?
0: We start from 4
1: okay.
0: to 7.
1: Okay.
0: That is a time we study through the Word of God.
1: It Bible called study, Hour of Solution. Okay.
0: Yes.
1: Okay.
0: And every Monday, every Wednesday, I sit and counsel people from 9 o'clock till 4.
1: Okay.
0: That is one-on-one.
1: Mm.
0: We talk, we pray.
1: Mm.
0: So that's how we run for now. Hallelujah.
1: Amen.
0: And popularly, every last Friday of every month is our night of grace.
1: Okay.
0: That night, it's always a night where the Lord is a night of power.
1: Mm.
0: It's a night of encounter. For those who've been there, they can tell it's a night of pure solution. So,
1: okay,
0: if you find yourself within that environment, we'll be blessed to have you, and we pray that you also will be blessed to join us. God bless you.
1: Amen. So, very quickly here, we have from our WhatsApp here, Mrs. Bless and Anna Zodo saying, lovely evening, beloved pastors. Hearing good. God bless you both. And, of course, the teaching is very good. Pastor, please, I need prayers in my business. Now, before we get into that prayer, let's say somebody is listening from afar, and then the person needs to get in touch. Maybe today we are in the world of technology, phones and all of that. Is there a number that somebody can actually reach out to, and the person will be able to say, okay, I'm reaching out to Pastor Dr. Donald Williams, or maybe I'm reaching out to the Victorious Intercessory City Ministry International.
0: Okay. Truth be told, we are intercessory ministry indeed. So you can reach out through 080-6282-3736.
1: Okay.
0: That's a line to reach out to and always get along what we are doing. And we have another number, 070-2684-9382. That's majorly our prayer line.
1: Okay, so you can actually, in case you want to reach out to Pastor Dr. Donald Williams, the prayer line of the Victorious Intercessory City Ministry International, you can actually reach out to 0702-684-9382. I'll take that again, 0702-684-9382. Or you can reach the number 0806-6282-3736. All right, and that is it. There's 0702-684-9382. Pastor Dr. Donald Williams, we are so delighted to have you.
0: God bless you.
1: In fellowship this evening. Tomorrow is the Victorious Intercessory City Ministry International's fellowship, like you told
0: sure.
1: us. Tomorrow, Thursday, beside God's Care Hospital. Awesome. The Victorious Intercessory City Ministry building is beside there. It's located there, I believe, I'm sure. Okay, so you can actually be part of it, and God will bless you. So before you go this evening, man of God, please, Mrs. Blessing Anazodo is requesting for prayer over her business. I need you to also pray for the city, pray for the nation, pray for the state, pray for our environment, Abba, pray for Rose FM, pray for PDA, pray for all of us here. Just in the next 1 minute, because of our time,
0: let us pray.
1: Amen.
0: Thou God that healed the city, we pray to thee that this evening Abia and Nigeria at large be healed.
1: Amen.
0: Lord, heal us from bloodshed.
1: Amen.
0: Lord, heal us from deception.
1: Amen.
0: Lord, heal us from war.
1: Amen.
0: In the name of Jesus.
1: Amen.
0: Heal our market from inflections.
1: Amen.
0: In the name of Jesus.
1: Amen.
0: Father, we pray for everyone that is hearing me this evening that is sick. In the name of Jesus, let their pain, let their sickness, let their wounds be healed.
1: Amen.
0: In the name of Jesus.
1: Amen.
0: Lord, those ones that have gone into business and their businesses are suffering, I pray. In the name of Jesus, let there be light and life in their businesses.
1: Amen.
0: In the name of Jesus.
1: Amen.
0: I pray that those who mechanical forces are attacking their labor, let the strength and the hand of the Lord prevail and pull them out of the pit of darkness.
1: Amen.
0: In the name of Jesus.
1: Amen.
0: Father, we pray that in this city, men who labor shall see success.
1: Amen.
0: Men without help shall receive divine assistance.
1: Amen.
0: In the name of Jesus.
1: Amen.
0: Father, we pray that those that are down shall rise again to a good life.
1: Amen.
0: I pray that from this moment, let the land be healed.
1: Amen.
0: And let the people be healed.
1: Amen.
0: Father, we call on your name.
1: Thank
0: as a perfecter of every good thing.
1: Yes.
0: Perfect this for us.
1: Amen.
0: And be glorified.
1: Amen.
0: In Jesus' mighty name we pray.
1: Amen. Amen. Amen. All right, Pastor Donald Williams, thank you so very much for coming. We'll also be so delighted to have you join us here another time. The Lord bless you. The Lord keep you. And may the Lord continually shine his countenance upon you and be gracious unto you.
0: Amen.
1: In Jesus' mighty name, amen. Right, wonderful people, thank you so very much for joining us. Our time is already far spent. Tomorrow is another day. We'll also be here for House Fellowship on the radio, trusting God to help us in Jesus' mighty name, amen. And of course, you may also want your pastor, your minister, your mentor, whoever to be in House Fellowship on the radio, quickly reach out to us and we'll give that person that opportunity to be right here with us on Rose FM 101.9 about House Fellowship on the radio. And God will bless you really good in Jesus' mighty name, amen. I still remain your only brother and pastor on the radio, P. Dave, and I am telling you this evening, I love you so dearly. Rose FM loves you so much, but God loves you the most. And God will surely deliver us from every circumstance in Jesus' mighty name. Amen. Bye for now, and do enjoy the rest of your evening.

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